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1: The Prince of Wales has said he was truly saddened to hear of the tragic death of former British Army soldier Nirmal Purja after an avalanche in Pakistan. He added that he served with distinction before becoming one of the world's greatest mountaineers. The Nepalese mountaineer was leading an expedition of 10 climbers on Broad Peak when the avalanche struck at about midday on Thursday. UEFA is increasing the heat on FIFA president Gianni Infantino by saying he has lost the confidence of the European governing body. It's over a plan to sell stakes in the World Cup company to private investors. Infantino announced overnight the plan would not proceed after three confederations rejected it, with UEFA going further and pledging to boycott FIFA competitions until the proposal was scrapped. Spain has installed a 1,600-foot barrier on the sea border between its North African territory of Ceuta. It comes after tens of thousands of migrants breached the border earlier this week from Morocco. At least 67 people have died. Now, over to Manchester.
2: So, ladies and gentlemen, without any further ado, can you give it up for the Queen of the North, the new Mayor of Greater Manchester, Bev Craig?
1: The Prime Minister welcomed Bev Craig as the new Mayor of Greater Manchester. The Labour candidate succeeds the PM in the role, with the result announced last night, more than 24 hours after polling closed. The maximum for university tuition fees in England has risen. It's going up by £250 in line with inflation. Lewis Wilson is the Vice Chair from the National Union of Students.
3: With loans getting larger, tuition fees getting larger, students are going to be, you know, paying off mortgage-sized loans, and they'll be lucky if they can pay them off. You know, you need to earn over £66,000 a year to actually start paying down your student loan. I don't think the system was designed for that at all. And it's put in such a massive mental burden on our young people.
1: And Rochdale have booked their place in the Carabao Cup first round after beating Tranmere on penalties. That's the latest from Radio News Hub. I'm Matthew Dudley.
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1: Looking into Sunday, there'll be a few showers in Scotland, otherwise fine and dry, with plenty of sunshine in the south. Very warm here, with cloud thickening in the west and highs of around 27 degrees Celsius.

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1: British Army and Royal Marine soldier has died in Pakistan after an avalanche. Prince of Wales has said he was truly saddened to hear of the tragic death, adding that he served with distinction before becoming one of the world's greatest mountaineers. The Nepalese man was leading an expedition of 10 climbers on Broad Peak when the avalanche struck on Thursday. UEFA has increased the heat on FIFA president Gianni Infantino by saying he's lost the confidence of the European governing body. It's over plans to sell stakes in the World Cup to private investors. UEFA has welcomed the decision to drop the proposal, but believes Infantino has lost the trust of the footballing world. Labour's Bev Craig has been elected the new mayor of Greater Manchester. She precedes the current PM, Andy Burnham, who spoke after her win.
2: A huge thank you to the wonderful people of all the 10 boroughs of Greater Manchester who have backed what we've been building here for many, many years. And they can see the change that's coming through, and they've supported that change, and they've said to us, do more.
1: Miss Craig won comfortably, although with a low turnout for the contest. A former nurse has been charged with having unlawful sexual activity with a woman receiving treatment for a mental disorder. 56-year-old Jason Ford allegedly engaged with the woman at the Homerton Hospital in Hackney back in the 2000s. The cap for university tuition fees has gone up again. Universities can now charge over £250 more per year. Lewis Wilson is from the National Union of Students. He says education should be free.
3: I think at a certain point, the government needs to realise that increasing the tuition fee is only going to start discouraging more students from going into higher education. And, you know, higher education isn't for everyone, but the opportunity should be there for everyone. Yeah, it's just not fair at all.
1: And the former England international striker Danny Welbeck has completed a move to Chelsea, signing a two-year deal. The 35-year-old will head straight to Hong Kong. That's to join up with his new teammates as they continue their pre-season tour. That's the latest here from Radio News Hub. I'm Matthew Dudley.
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1: Looking into Sunday, there'll be a few showers in Scotland, otherwise fine and dry, with plenty of sunshine in the south. Very warm here, with cloud thickening in the west and highs of around 27 degrees Celsius.

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1: The Prince of Wales has said he was truly saddened to hear of the tragic death of former British Army soldier Nirmal Purja after an avalanche in Pakistan. He added that he served with distinction before becoming one of the world's greatest mountaineers. The Nepalese mountaineer was leading an expedition of 10 climbers on Broad Peak when the avalanche struck at about midday on Thursday. UEFA is increasing the heat on FIFA president Gianni Infantino by saying he has lost the confidence of the European governing body. It's over a plan to sell stakes in the World Cup company to private investors. Infantino announced overnight the plan would not proceed after three confederations rejected it, with UEFA going further and pledging to boycott FIFA competitions until the proposal was scrapped. Spain has installed a 1,600-foot barrier on the sea border between its North African territory of Ceuta. It comes after tens of thousands of migrants breached the border earlier this week from Morocco. At least 67 people have died. Now, over to Manchester.
2: So, ladies and gentlemen, without any further ado, can you give it up for the Queen of the North, the new mayor of Greater Manchester, Bev Craig?
1: The Prime Minister welcomed Bev Craig as the new mayor of Greater Manchester. The Labour candidate succeeds the PM in the role, with the result announced last night, more than 24 hours after polling closed. The maximum for university tuition fees in England has risen. It's going up by £250 in line with inflation. Lewis Wilson is the vice chair from the National Union of Students.
3: With loans getting larger, tuition fees getting larger, students are going to be, you know, paying off mortgage-sized loans, and they'll be lucky if they can pay them off. You know, you need to earn over £66,000 a year to actually start paying down your student loan. I don't think the system was designed for that at all. And it's put in such a massive mental burden on our young people.
1: And Rochdale have booked their place in the Carabao Cup first round after beating Tranmere on penalties. That's the latest from Radio News Hub. I'm Matthew Dudley.
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1: Looking into Sunday, there'll be a few showers in Scotland, otherwise fine and dry, with plenty of sunshine in the south. Very warm here, with cloud thickening in the west and highs of around 27 degrees Celsius.

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2: Former British Army and Royal Marine soldier has died in Pakistan after an avalanche. The Prince of Wales has said he was truly saddened to hear of the tragic death, adding that he served with distinction before becoming one of the world's greatest mountaineers. The Nepalese man was leading an expedition of 10 climbers on Broad Peak when the avalanche struck on Thursday. UEFA has increased the heat on FIFA president Gianni Infantino by saying he's lost the confidence of the European governing body. It's over plans to sell stakes in the World Cup to private investors. UEFA has welcomed the decision to drop the proposal, but believes Infantino has lost the trust of the footballing world. Labour's Bev Craig has been elected the new mayor of Greater Manchester. She precedes the current PM, Andy Burnham, who spoke after her win.
3: A huge thank you to the wonderful people of all the 10 boroughs of Greater Manchester who have backed what we've been building here for many, many years. And they can see the change that's coming through, and they've supported that change, and they've said to us, do more.
2: Miss Craig won comfortably, although with a low turnout for the contest. A former nurse has been charged with having unlawful sexual activity with a woman receiving treatment for a mental disorder. 56-year-old Jason Ford allegedly engaged with the woman at the Homerton Hospital in Hackney back in the 2000s. The cap for university tuition fees has gone up again. Universities can now charge over £250 more per year. Lewis Wilson is from the National Union of Students. He says education should be free.
4: I think at a certain point, the government needs to realise that increasing the tuition fee is only going to start discouraging more students from going into higher education. And, you know, higher education isn't for everyone, but the opportunity should be there for everyone. Yeah, it's just not fair at all.
2: And the former England international striker Danny Welbeck has completed a move to Chelsea, signing a 2-year deal. The 35-year-old will head straight to Hong Kong. That's to join up with his new teammates as they continue their pre-season tour. That's the latest here from Radio News Hub. I'm Matthew Dudley.
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2: Looking into Sunday, there'll be a few showers in Scotland, otherwise fine and dry, with plenty of sunshine in the south. Very warm here, with cloud thickening in the west and highs of around 27 degrees Celsius.

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1: Level since 2022. Chancellor John Healey has said he'll be watching closely to protect the public from price gouging at the petrol pump and in supermarkets as the war in Iran continues to hit prices. Holly Hughes reports.
2: In what the RAC are calling more unwelcome news for drivers, the average price of petrol has hit a new Iran war high of 160p a litre. That makes the cost of filling a family-sized car with unleaded petrol £88, while a tank of diesel is £10 more. Diesel looks set to keep on rising and is likely to reach 185p a litre in the next few weeks.
1: Well, the US President Donald Trump has claimed that the Middle East allies have reached the parameters of a deal to end the war in Iran and said that he would hold off on ordering new strikes in the now five-month-old conflict. In a social media post this morning, Mr. Trump added that the emerging deal would include the immediate, complete and total opening of the Strait of Hormuz and an end to Iran's nuclear threat. Now, a written constitution could be needed for Britain as a different approach is taken to running the country. That from new Prime Minister Andy Burnham, who previously called for a written constitution in his 2024 book, Head North. He says his proposals for increased devolution increase the case for a formal constitution because they would change the nature of Britain. Could living by the coast mean that you have worse health? A new study by University College London has found that people who live in coastal areas have more long-term health conditions as opposed to those who don't or moved away. Professor Stephen Shivraj from the university says it's more likely to affect the health of those in the middle of their life.
3: People who tend to leave coastal areas from childhood to midlife are less likely to have multiple health conditions. Now, by midlife, the coastal areas have a greater concentration of people with multiple health conditions.
1: And the TV presenter and actor Shane Ritchie will appear in court next month, charged with drink driving after being arrested in Harlow. That's the latest from Radio News Hub. I'm John Collins.
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1: A few showers across northern Scotland, fine, dry and warm everywhere else. Possibly the odd spot of rain in western areas, but many places will stay dry. A high today of 28 degrees Celsius.
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1: Here's Holly Hughes.
2: It's now £88 to fill a family-sized car with unleaded petrol. That's 60p a litre. The RAC, who found the figures, call it an unwelcome Iran war high. And it's not looking good for diesel drivers either, with it looking set to keep on rising to 185p a litre in the next few weeks.
3: Well, all of this comes as US President Donald Trump says Middle Eastern allies have agreed on the framework of a deal aimed at ending the conflict with Iran, adding that he would delay authorizing further military strikes in the five-month-old war. In a post on social media, Mr. Trump says the proposed agreement would include the immediate, complete and total reopening of the Strait of Hormuz, as well as an end to what he described as Iran's nuclear threat. Britain may need a written constitution as the country adopts a new approach to government. That's according to new Prime Minister Andy Burnham. Mr. Burnham, who argued for a written constitution in his 2024 book Head North, said his plans to expand devolution strengthen the case for a formal constitutional settlement, as they would fundamentally reshape how Britain is governed. Now, those who live in coastal areas are more likely to experience long-term health issues in midlife. That's according to a university study which says suggesting higher deprivation and selected migration over living by the sea itself. Professor Stephen Givrage from the University College of London says the health sector will experience disturbances.
4: It still creates a problem for healthcare services and healthcare service provision, because even if it isn't the coast that's making people sicker, the fact that you have these higher concentrations of people in poor health in coastal areas needs to be addressed.
3: And England's Jasmine Sawyers put years of serious injury and major championship disappointment behind her by claiming gold in the women's long jump at the Commonwealth Games in Glasgow. That's the latest from Radio News Hub. I'm John Collins.
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3: A few showers across northern Scotland, fine, dry and warm everywhere else. Possibly the odd spot of rain in western areas, but many places will stay dry. A high today of 28 degrees Celsius.

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1: Highest level since 2022. Chancellor John Healey has said he'll be watching closely to protect the public from price gouging at both the petrol pump and in supermarkets as the war in Iran continues to hit prices. With more, here's Holly Hughes.
2: In what the RAC are calling more unwelcome news for drivers, the average price of petrol has hit a new Iran war high of 160p a litre. That makes the cost of filling a family-sized car with unleaded petrol £88, while a tank of diesel is £10 more. Diesel looks set to keep on rising and is likely to reach 185p a litre in the next few weeks, barring any major oil price reduction.
1: The US President Donald Trump, meanwhile, has claimed that Middle Eastern allies have reached the parameters of a deal to end the Iran war and has said that he would hold off on ordering new strikes in the now five-month-old conflict. In a social media post this morning, he added that the emerging deal would include the immediate, complete and total reopening of the Strait of Hormuz and an end to Iran's nuclear threat. Now, a written constitution could be needed for Britain as a different approach is taken to running the country. That from new Prime Minister Andy Burnham, who previously called for such a constitution in his 2024 book, Head North. A new study has revealed that living on the coast is connected to worse midlife health. University College London has made that link and says those living in or moving to coastal areas are more likely to have multiple long-term health conditions than those who moved away. Professor Stephen Givrage from University College London says the issues have been related to different environmental reasons.
3: The focus was on why, if there is higher concentration of ill health in midlife, in coastal areas. The main driver of that, we find, is these migratory movements and, as well, a higher concentration of people living in more deprived areas.
1: That's the latest from Radio News Hub. I'm John Collins.
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1: A few showers across northern Scotland, fine, dry and warm everywhere else. Possibly the odd spot of rain in western areas, but many places will stay dry. A high today of 28 degrees Celsius.
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1: It's now £88 to fill a family-sized car with unleaded petrol. That's 60p a litre. The RAC, who found the figures, call it an unwelcome Iran war high. And it's not looking good for diesel drivers either, with it looking set to keep on rising to 185p a litre in the next few weeks.
2: Well, all this comes as the US President Donald Trump says Middle Eastern allies have agreed on the framework of a deal aimed at ending the conflict with Iran, adding that he would now delay authorising further military strikes in the five-month-old war. In a post on social media on Sunday, Mr. Trump said the proposed agreement would include the immediate, complete and total reopening of the Strait of Hormuz, as well as an end to what he described as Iran's nuclear threat. Back home, Britain may need a written constitution as the country adopts a new approach to government. That's according to new Prime Minister Andy Burnham. He'd argued for a written constitution in his 2024 book Head North and says his plans to expand devolution strengthen the case for a formal constitutional settlement as they will fundamentally reshape how Britain is governed. Now, could living by the coast mean that you have worse health? A new study by University College London has found that people who live in coastal areas have more long-term health conditions as opposed to those who don't or moved away. Professor Stephen Givrage from the university says it's more likely to affect those in middle age.
3: People who tend to leave coastal areas from childhood to midlife are less likely to have multiple health conditions. Now, by midlife, the coastal areas have a greater concentration of people with multiple health conditions.
2: And the TV presenter and actor Shane Ritchie will appear in court next month, charged with drink driving. The 62-year-old soap star, best known for playing Alfie Moon in EastEnders, was arrested in Harlow in Essex. That's the latest from Radio News Hub. I'm John Collins.
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6: Sunny intervals with light wind throughout the day. We're currently at 15 degrees with a high of 24 coming later this afternoon.

1980. Lip Sync, Funky Town. But it always reminds me of 2004 because of Shrek 2. As they're driving into Far, Far Away for the very first time, that's the tune that comes on. So it always reminds me of Shrek. And there's a new Shrek coming out as well, isn't there? But the trailer scares me a little bit. I think when Shrek first came along, he was part of this whole new CGI where it looked like 3D. I think Toy Story launched it in 1995 and then Shrek sort of jumped on top of that. But, it's been a while since we've had a Shrek film and they seem to have updated the graphics and the CGI. And I don't know, it just seems a little bit scary. If you've not seen any pictures or clips from Shrek 5 yet, it is worth checking them out. Honestly, I think Donkey is terrifying. I feel like this isn't going to be a kid's film. Shrek 5 comes out. I think they should drop it at Halloween because it's going to be really, really scary, I think. Anyway, on a different note, my name is James H.K. I'm going to take you through until 1 o'clock this afternoon when Mike Warbank will be here with the show that time forgot. Over the next 4 hours, we're going to have today's best music and your favourite songs of all time. I'm going to be here for the next 4 weeks. Sunday, the 30th of August, Latasha Arnon, one of our very own. You'll have seen her plastered all over our social media at the moment. She's doing great things, and there's great things coming from Sunday, the 30th of August. And I'll be here to take you through until then. You will still have a weekend breakfast on a Saturday, but on a Sunday, you can find me here 9 till 1 with tunes like this. You got the power. You've not heard this in a long time.

Jealous Lover. From their brand new album Foreign Tongues, which I believe has been out just over a month now. Doesn't time fly when you're listening to great music? Back to with another track of theirs, Divine Intervention. And they released Four Signals. That's my personal favourite. It's perfect for a Sunday morning, that, isn't it? It's funky, it's soulful. I mean, it's a breakup song, effectively. But you can just sing and dance along to it in your kitchen while you're making your Sunday breakfast. Why not? And the music video is pretty cool as well. It features Anya Taylor-Joy dancing in a parking lot, who you'll know from Peaky Blinders, Last Night in Soho, Dune, Mad Max. She's gone on to be massive since featuring in Peaky Blinders. And now she's in a Rolling Stones video. She's topped it off, what can I say? She's completed the

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2: We are home.

Taylor's The Way It Was. Just hit 9:23 on this Sunday, the 2nd of August. And if you're a fan of The Killers, you'll know lead singer is Brandon Flowers. Handsome chap, great voice, great songwriter. And he's gone solo for the first time in 11 years. He has a brand new album called Thrasher out later this month on Friday the 21st. He's released two singles so far, one called Plans, which sounds very Johnny Cash, and another one called Paradise. And he announced this single by saying, in October 1989, Phil Collins took Paradise from the working man. And with his latest single, he wanted to give it back. Which leads me beautifully into this one. Another Day in Paradise by Phil Collins. Which, when he first performed it on Top of the Pops, it was just him and a piano. And sat on the piano was a bucket of paint. I'm sure there's a story for that one.

0: Sunday morning and driving slow on a Sunday morning as well. It's Maroon 5 with Sunday Morning. You can see why they go hand in hand, can't you? Taken from their debut record, Songs About Jane, in 2002. The album was a sleeper hit, which didn't really take off until a year later in 2003, with the help of other singles, Harder to Breathe, She Will Be Loved, and This Love. But that one's my personal favourite, Sunday Morning. It's very Jamiroquai, isn't it? We've got Dolly Parton and Blondie coming up very shortly, plus a song that made history on Friday. You'll have heard it, you'll love it. It's Sam Fender and Olivia Dean, so don't go anywhere.
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5: UEFA has increased the heat on FIFA president Gianni Infantino by saying he's lost the confidence of the European governing body. It's all over a plan to sell stakes in a World Cup company to private investors. As they prepare to defend their Premier League title, Arsenal have enjoyed a 4-1 pre-season win at Girona. Boss Mikel Arteta was full of praise for 16-year-old midfielder Max Dowman.
6: We know what he's capable of doing. We want to be more consistent in the other performances and the actions that he can deliver. But I think today had a great day.
5: Brighton striker Danny Welbeck's completed a move to Chelsea and signed a 2-year deal. The 35-year-old, who has 42 England caps, will now head straight to Hong Kong to join up with head coach Xabi Alonso and his new teammates on their pre-season tour. England's Jasmine Sawyers has put years of serious injury and major championship disappointment behind her by claiming the women's long jump gold medal at the Commonwealth Games in Glasgow. And defending champion Kyron Wilson will face compatriot Judd Trump in the final of snooker's Shanghai Masters after edging past Zhao Shintong by 10 frames to 8.
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I'm on a Dolly Parton hype at the moment. And I'll tell you for why. A few weeks ago, for my 30th, me and three friends went up Helvellyn, Cockermouth, in the Lake District. I've never been on a scramble or a hike before. I mean, I've done big walks. Like, we've got Dove Stones in the area. I remember at high school, we used to do a sponsored walk. We'd go from Mosley Hollins to Dove Stones, round it, and then back again. That's probably the biggest walk I'd ever done in my life until we went to the Lake District. I didn't think going up a hill and down it again would take 8 hours. But as we're going up, my friend Jessie's whistling "Here You Come Again" by Dolly Parton. And I'm thinking, I've not heard this song for a very long time. Thank you for whistling it this morning, Jess. I don't know why I've waited until now to play it for you, but there we go. A classic Dolly Parton, "Here You Come Again." You're listening to James HK here on Tameside Radio. I almost said Jameside Radio then. It's not catching on, is it? I'm here to take you through until 1 o'clock this afternoon. I'll be here for the next 4 weeks, till the 30th of August, when Latasha Rana will be here to take over your Sunday morning playlist. Coming up for you next, a song that made history on Friday for being the longest-running number one single for 19 non-consecutive weeks, breaking a record held for 73 years, Frankie Lane's "I Believe" in 1953. And this was a song that was just an album track for Sam Fender, and he had no intention of putting it out as a single. And he did a show in London last year, I think it was Finsbury Park, and Olivia Dean, who was supporting him on tour at the time, came out to perform this song with him, and people were asking and asking and asking for them to put out a studio version. They did, just as a little treat for the fans that went to the show. I bet they never ever expected it to set the record for longest running number one in the UK. 19 weeks. Incredible. Here it is.

0: 1978, it's Blondie, and I'm always touched by your presence, dear, from their second album, Plastic Letters, which was the final single released before they hit their, well, their magnum opus, really, their masterpiece in Parallel Lines a year later. I think a B-side... might not be "I'm Always Touched by Your Presence," but there was a B-side to one of the singles from that album, which was an early version of Heart of Glass called The Disco Song. They recorded that first version of it effectively as a demo, and they really liked it, so they put it out as a B-side. And then when it came to the next album, they were like, do you know what, we can do better than that. I think they did four different recordings of the song, and I think for Record Store Day back in 2022, they put out an Heart of Glass EP with all four different versions of that song on, but the most famous one is when they turned from punk to disco, and it turned Parallel Lines into the album that it is. You listen to that album, you expect everything to sound like Heart of Glass, you'd be completely wrong. And it's just on there towards the end, track 10 I think it is, and it just completely changes the whole album, but it's so perfect as well. But that's what came first. I'm Always Touched by Your Presence. Plastic Letters, 1978. We've got Carly Simon, Pat Benatar and Meatloaf on the way before we get to 10 o'clock, so I'll see you shortly.
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I hope I'm hitting you with my best shot this morning. It's Pat Benatar. Love it. Hit me with your best shot. Taking us through to 5 to 10, it's Sunday the 2nd of August and my name is James HK. We've got plenty still to come for you as I take you through to 1 o'clock. If you're with me after the turn of the hour, obviously we'll get the news, we'll get the weather. We'll get a bit of ABBA as well. This is my personal favourite ABBA song, but it's such an underrated gem. It's not the song that you will be expecting from ABBA. And we're also going to play the Ronettes. I've got a nice little story to go with that one and how it was made back in the early 60s. And we've got a bit of Zara Larsson as well because I feel like dancing. I should probably say there is a TikTok dance to go with Zara Larsson. I don't just feel like dancing on a Sunday morning, although that's a great option.

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1: Petrol prices are now at their highest level since 2022. The Chancellor John Healey has said he'll be watching closely to protect the public from price gouging at both the petrol pump and the supermarket shelves. It's as the war in Iran continues to hit prices, as Holly Hughes reports.
2: In what the RAC are calling more unwelcome news for drivers, the average price of petrol has hit a new Iran war high of 160p a litre. That makes the cost of filling a family-sized car with unleaded petrol £88, while a tank of diesel is £10 more. Diesel looks set to keep on rising and is likely to reach 185p a litre in the next few weeks, barring any major oil price reduction.
1: Well, that could be on the way because US President Donald Trump has said that key Middle Eastern allies have agreed on the framework of a deal intended to end the conflict with Iran, adding that he would postpone authorising further military strikes in the now five-month-long war. Police say multiple people have died and others have been injured in a shooting at a southern Idaho In-N-Out fast food restaurant. The police chief in Twin Falls, Matthew Hicks, says he did not have a number of how many had been killed and injured. Massive Attack have been banned from re-entering Singapore after an investigation found that the band displayed a Palestinian flag during a show there. On Wednesday, the English trip-hop collective played a show at the Star Theatre in the city-state. However, they've now been banned from the country after unfurling the flag while performing. And those who live in coastal areas are more likely to experience long-term health issues linked to their midlife. That's according to a university study which suggests that higher deprivation and selected migration over living by the sea itself. Professor Stephen Givrage from University College London says the health sector will experience disturbances.
3: It still creates a problem for healthcare services and healthcare service provision because even if it isn't the coast that's making people sicker, the fact that you have these higher concentrations of people in poor health in coastal areas needs to be addressed.
1: That's the latest from Radio News Hub. I'm John Collins.
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6: Sunny intervals and light winds throughout the day today. We're currently at 15 degrees with the highest of 24 coming this evening. 27 heading into tomorrow with sunny intervals and light winds as well. We're going to stay quite warm throughout the week, but the thunder and the rain is going to sneak in from Tuesday. So make the most of the sun while you can.

to ask me why that is my favourite ABBA song, I genuinely would say it's actually Does Your Mother Know. No, I wouldn't be able to tell you. I just think it's so different to anything that they've done before. And it's so dramatic, these synths at the end and the way it builds and comes in. It sounds a bit Game of Thrones-y, to be honest. Daenerys Targaryen's theme. It just goes up and down and up and down. It wavers, just like The Day Before You Came does here behind me. And I remember when I first discovered this, my stepdad walked into the room and went, "Oh, you've got Blancmange on." "Who are Blancmange, Darren?" So he sticks them on, The Day Before You Came, absolutely hated it. I was like, "You've ruined one of the best songs ever here." We'll stick with ABBA, the original, the greatest, the GOATs of pop music for sure. And that is how we're kickstarting the 10 o'clock hour of your Sunday morning. This is Tameside Radio, James HK. It's the 2nd of August. And I'll be here to take you through until 1 o'clock this afternoon. Another one of my favourite songs ever now for you. This is the Ronettes and Be My Baby.

That drum beat right there is why it's one of my favourite songs ever. The story that goes with it. Featured in Dirty Dancing in 1987, it's the Ronettes and Be My Baby. And the reason why I love that drum beat so much is when it was recorded in 1963 by drummer Hal Blaine, who was a member of the prolific, famous Los Angeles session group, The Wrecking Crew, he actually made a mistake. He was supposed to play the snare on the second beat as well as the fourth, but he dropped his stick, so he only played it on the fourth beat. And he wanted to re-record it, but the producer, Phil Spector, liked the accident so much that he kept it in the final mix. And it has since gone on to become one of the happiest accidents in music, because it's one of the most widely imitated drum intros in rock and pop history. Some other famous accidents, the most famous probably, is Roxanne by The Police, when Sting sits on the keyboard about 5 seconds in, and then a few seconds later starts to laugh about it, and it fits the music so well. Louie, by Hot Chocolate, another drummer making a mistake. I think he misses a beat, and he actually swears in the background, and apparently you can hear this in the mix. So obviously I'm not going to play it. It's my favourite Hot Chocolate song, that, and I've never ever noticed it. I'm literally reading it for the first time now off the screen. So I'm going to go home, listen to Louie and see if I can hear that. I know the same happened in Hey Jude, when Paul McCartney misses a note on his bass guitar as well. The happiest accident for me, one of the best ones ever, is Gimme Shelter by the Rolling Stones, which features Mary Clayton. And I was watching an interview with Mary once, and she said she did a take on it, and she said it was great. And she said, I can go harder. And I think the Stones and the producer at the time were like, no, this is fine, you've done it. She said, no, I can go harder, I can take it to another level. And Mick Jagger challenged her and said, I bet you can't. And she said, just watch me. And on the third time through, her voice breaks, and you can hear Mick and Keith in the studio, in the background, just going, whoo! Because of how amazing this voice break was. One of the best accidents in music history. I absolutely adore it. On with the show. We are going to get some Hot Chocolate on for you later on, but we're going to modernise things now. Zara Larsson, this is Lush Life. And there's a TikTok dance that goes with this. And at every single concert now when she performs this, she gets someone from the crowd up onto stage to do the dance with her. I do know this dance, actually. I'm not a great dancer. I'm a dad dancer. I'm never going to be one of the first ones to get to the dance floor. I'll be on it at some point, but I'm never going to be the first one there. But I do actually know this dance because one of my friends at work, I've never been a TikTok person. Yes, I have Facebook and Instagram for social media, but I don't use TikTok. I just think when you're on it, you're just going to get lost in this whirlpool and just be on it for hours. So I refrained from getting it. And I came into work one day and she said, do you know the Lush Life dance by Zara Larsson? I went, yes. So she got her phone out. We did a TikTok. So my first ever TikTok was to this song. You can't find it, but one day I will recreate it. It will be my one and only TikTok, and I promise you I'll put it on the Tameside Radio website, because why not?

0: The new face of breakfast radio here at Tameside Radio is, of course, Mark Andrews, hence why I'm here this Sunday morning to take you through to 1 o'clock. If you remember his predecessor, Alex Khan, well, it's his birthday today, so happy birthday, Alex Khan. If you've got a message, feel free to send one in for us. We'll read it out. You can also get a request on this Sunday morning. Why not? Let's have some fun. You can WhatsApp me on 07787350452. Just join in the conversation. Be part of the playlist this Sunday morning. Help us get your weekend off. Well, I was going to say off to an absolute flyer. Your Sunday off to a flyer. When I was driving here this morning, I've never seen the road so quiet for a long time. This is weird. Sometimes when I'm coming here on a Saturday, the roads are really busy, and then I'm coming here on a Sunday, and I'm like, it's just so quiet. It's like, are people listening? I think there's a lot more than we get credit for. So let me know you're there. Get a request on 07787 350452. 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

with all of me for you on Tameside Radio. As requested by Paul Smith this morning, he wanted us to play that one for his wife, Denise. There you go. Hope you both enjoyed that one. We've also had a couple of happy birthday messages for Alex Khan, saying that we miss listening to you in the morning. Joe has been in touch. We've also had Paul, who's listening in from Nottingham this morning. Thank you for getting in touch with us. If you'd like to have a song on this morning, 07787 350 452. That's the WhatsApp number, 07787 350 452. Let's have some fun. Hot chocolate for you now. This is Girl Crazy. Not just a band, but a drink that go hand in hand with a Sunday morning. I think I could do with a bit of hot cocoa right now.

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0: We are Motley.

Sienna Spiro with Die on This Hill. I think she'd be perfect for a James Bond theme. Her debut album, Visitor, came out just over a month ago, 3rd of July. There's a track on it called Time, You and Me, and the strings in it are delectable. It really is like a James Bond theme. I think she'd be perfect. Sienna Spiro. I keep having the temptation to call her Sienna Spiro, but it's spelled S-P-I-R-O. And there was a little purple dragon on PlayStation 2 about 20 years ago called Spyro, spelt with a Y. So the first time I ever introduced her here on Tameside Radio, I do think I called her Sienna Spyro. And then I got home and I'm like, hold on a minute. That's a little cartoon purple dragon that runs around hills, breathing fire at people. This is a completely different person. Fantastic voice, I'm sure you will agree. We're going to head into the 1980s now to a little film called Dirty Dancing. I mentioned Mary Clayton earlier on. We were talking about accidents in songs that are happy accidents, and that's put me well and truly in the mood for getting a track of hers on this morning. So like I said, we're going to go and carry some watermelons. This is a track called Yes. Feel free to dance and sing along. I know I certainly will be here in the studio, and there's no one to see me as well, so I can be embarrassed.

can imagine John Travolta singing this in Greece. But it's not John Travolta in Greece at all. It's Shaking Stevens, You Drive Me Crazy on Tameside Radio. We've just hit 11:15 on the 2nd of August. It's August already. It's crazy, isn't it? There's a Shaking Stevens song. You probably know it. It's called Merry Christmas, Everyone. And don't worry, I'm not going to talk about Christmas. I know it's far too early for that nonsense. There's a lyric that I've been getting wrong my entire life. There's that song. There's that lyric in the song that goes, "Kiss by candlelight," and forever and a day I've been singing "Kiss my Cadillac," and every time I sing it in front of someone, they're like, "What do you mean, kiss your Cadillac?" And I was like, "Well, do you know what? It makes sense to me, because if I had a Cadillac, I probably would kiss it, to be fair."

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It's like we never even happened, baby. What the is up with that? And good for you, it's like you never even

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I have my own version of this song. It goes, burn, David, burn. The legend that is from the Talking Heads. I'm sure he'd appreciate that, actually. I'm sure he appreciates Tina Turner as well as Disco Inferno. Her updated, more 80s, more dancey version of the classic track. Burn, David, burn. I sing it every time, I can't help myself. Well, it turns out you can't stop. Just can't stop. She does. Suddenly is that. Tina Turner, Disco Inferno on Tameside Radio. We're just coming up to 5 to 11. We've got a bit of BB King to take us through to the turn of the hour. I'll be back with some Dire Straits, Scissor Sisters and Little Mix as well. It's a proper little mix of music as well. Today's best music, your favourite songs of all time. And don't forget, if you want to get a request on this morning, why not? Enhance your Sunday, get involved with the conversation. It's 07787 350452 on WhatsApp. That's 07787 350452. It's just a really quiet counting, don't worry. There wasn't a few seconds of silence. There was something there. This is BB King with Hummingbirds, take you through to 11. I'll see you soon.

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1: For 4 years, Holly Hughes has more.
2: It's now £88 to fill a family-sized car with unleaded petrol. That's 60p a litre. The RAC, who found the figures, call it an unwelcome Iran war high. And it's not looking good for diesel drivers either, with it looking set to keep on rising to 185p a litre in the next few weeks.
1: Well, this comes as the US President Donald Trump says that key Middle Eastern allies have agreed a framework of a deal intended to end the conflict with Iran, adding that he would now postpone authorizing further military strikes in the five-month-long war. In a social media post today, Trump said the proposed agreement would ensure the complete, immediate and total reopening of the Strait of Hormuz and eliminate what he described as Iran's nuclear threat. Police in the US say that multiple people have died and several others been injured in a shooting at an Idaho In-N-Out fast food restaurant. The attacker is also dead. The shooting happened at a busy shopping area. An elderly woman who developed heat stroke while taking shelter in a car is the latest person to die following the powerful earthquake which struck Japan's southwest last week. Officials say concerns over heat-related illnesses are growing in an area suffering from extreme temperatures. The death of the woman, who's in her 70s, takes the death toll from the quake to 36. And a new study has revealed that coastal living is connected to worse midlife health outcomes. University College London's made the link that those living or moving to coastal areas are more likely to have multiple long-term health conditions than those who moved away. Professor Stephen Jivraj is from University College London.
3: The focus was on why is there this higher concentration of ill health in midlife in coastal areas. The main driver of that, we find, is these migratory movements, and as well a higher concentration of people living in more deprived areas.
1: That's the latest from Radio News Hub. I'm John Collins.
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5: Sunny intervals and light winds throughout the day with a high of 24 coming this afternoon. We're currently sat at 15 degrees. Same again for tomorrow, sunny intervals, light winds with a highest of 27 before the rain and the thunder starts to creep in from Tuesday onwards.

This is James HK on Tameside Radio for you, taking you through to 1 o'clock this afternoon, another 2 hours to go in each other's company. We'll be here for just the next few songs. Oh, the full shebang, it's much appreciated. Thank you for joining me. Mike Warbank will be here from 1 o'clock with the show that time forgot. If you'd like to get a song on before lunchtime, it would be my pleasure. You can WhatsApp me at 07787 350452. It's also Alex Khan's birthday today. We miss him dearly, if you'd like to give him a shout out. Sisters and Sisters coming up for you very shortly. Little mix with Jason Derulo as well. We've got today's best music and your favourite songs of all time. If you're wondering where Mark Andrews is, well, he's our new breakfast guy, Monday to Friday. This slot will be filled by Latasha Arnon from the 30th of August. But to take you through August until then, you do have the dulcet tones of myself, James HK, from Weekend Breakfast. So if you like what you hear today, you can catch me 7 till 9 again on Saturday. But I know you're definitely going to like what you hear. You can hear it building up behind me. It's the Dire Straits. It's Money for Nothing. Let's see some air guitar.

It's one of those songs that could go on for another 10 minutes if it wanted to, and I would never get bored of it. It's a Dire Straits, Money for Nothing, taken from that magnificent album from 1985, Brothers in Arms, which was the first ever album to sell more than 1 million copies on compact disc, otherwise known as a CD to you kids out there. I actually have this record three times. I've got the album Brothers in Arms, which was my dad's. And when I first started collecting my vinyls, I went into the loft, found all my dad's old stuff, of Black Sabbath set, Queen set, and Brothers in Arms, Money for Nothing, Dire Straits. I also have it on a 10-inch, and I have it on a 7-inch. It's a song that's just that good, you've got to have it several times. Wonderful stuff. Great way.

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And lo and behold, one of the best songs ever was written. Simple as that. And we've got plenty more amazing tunes on the way for you. We've got Creedence Clearwater Revival, Talking Heads and Eagles coming up very shortly after the Scissor Sisters and Little Mix. This track's about a lass called Laura. And the bass guitarist of Scissor Sisters called Baby Daddy as well. It's an odd one, but it's good.

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Perfect song for a Sunday morning, isn't it? Whether you've had a Sunday morning lie-in and you just find yourself waking up, or whether you're out there doing things, some errands, visiting family. If you're out in your car, if you're in your shower, you're in your bed, you can listen to that and imagine that you are on the Proud Mary, drifting down the bayou in New Orleans. Beautiful stuff there. Creedence Clearwater Revival, Proud Mary. Of course, it was made famous again 10 years later. That was 1968. Oh, about 15 years later. It was Tina Turner, wasn't it? And I remember seeing John Fogerty of CCR live, and it was literally the same week that she passed away. And he always finishes with Proud Mary. And he did a big speech about it going into the song. It was a beautiful moment. I've always wanted to see him. I've been a big fan of CCR. And obviously, because they were only around in the late 60s, early 70s, I was like, well, there's a fat chance of seeing them. And then when John Fogerty came around, oh, it was an absolute dream, put it that way.

0: I'm a very big fan of the Eagles. That's one of my favourite riffs of theirs, Life in the Fast Lane, taken from the Hotel California album, which turns 50 next year. This year, sorry, December. Very close to 77, but no, 76. And I saw them live when I wasn't actually a big fan of theirs. I knew a lot of their songs, particularly Hotel California and that one that we've just played, Take It Easy. But after seeing them, I was absolutely blown away, and I've since gone on to become a big, big fan of theirs. I love their music, and I love their history, their career. And I wish that I'd have known more of their stuff before I actually went and saw them. And they did 5 days at the Co-op. This was May and June 2024, just after we'd opened. And I'm still settling in there. We've been open for 3 months. I've been there for 8 months. I'm absolutely loving it. And the beauty is you've got the loading bay where all the trucks and the artists will obviously drive in. And then at the opposite end of the loading bay to where they come in, it splits off into two ways. You've got the left, which is where our storage area is and where my office is. And then right, you've got the backstage bit. And we had this guy working with us called Paul, who must have been about 63. So obviously he grew up on the Eagles, and he was very, very excited. And I said, whatever you do, do not get us in trouble. Who turns up in the loading bay? Don Henley and Joe Walsh. And I look across at Paul, and I just went, don't you dare. And he walked over. To be fair, he didn't do anything naughty. He just walked over. He looked at Don Henley, and he gave him a very British nod. You know, like when you nod at someone, and only someone in the UK would understand what that nod means. He just nodded at him. He looked at Don, he looked at Joe, and he said, you're right, chaps. And then he walked off, and I was like, do you know what? That's probably made his day, that. And he made mine as well, because it was the day that I was seeing the Eagles. So I turned up, they come out on stage, and it's like, I've walked past Don and Joe. This is going to be a fantastic night. And he was. Fell in love with them that night, and become a bigger fan since the Eagles. I could talk about them all day, but I'm not going to, because there is still another hour and a half of presenting to do before Mike gets here with his show that time forgot. We've got Bruce Springsteen on the way, Stevie Nicks teaming up with Tom Petty, Erasure, Estelle, Elbow. What more could you need leading up to your Sunday lunchtime?
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It's beautiful, it's sumptuous, it's Stevie Nicks and Tom Petty. Stop Dragging My Heart Around, taken from her debut solo album in 1981, Belladonna. There was another duet on the album, Leather and Lace, featuring Don Henley of the Eagles. They were the two lead singles. The third one was Edge of 17, which I always thought was the Destiny's Child song, because I remember they sampled it, didn't they, for I Don't Think You Can Handle This, back in the day. But no, it is Stevie Nicks. And some of the songs on the album were written as early as 1973, which was before she'd even joined Fleetwood Mac with Lindsey Buckingham. It was the first opportunity that she had of composing arrangements without Lindsey, who helped her a lot with Fleetwood Mac, even during the breakup period and rumours. They were always pretty much a dynamic duo when it came to writing songs. This was her first go at writing them on her own, and she'd been sat on them for 8 years. She started writing them in 1973, released them in 1981. And on the sessions for Belladonna, she even wrote Gypsy, and the producer of the album remembered her rehearsing it with a band before taking it to Fleetwood Mac for their album Mirage a year later. So there you go. I've done some homework on Stevie Nicks. If you want another interesting fact, this has nothing to do with Stevie Nicks. There's a new Spider-Man film in cinemas at the minute. 26 years ago today, since Tobey Maguire was cast as the very first Spider-Man to hit the big silver screen. There you have it.

to say either 2006 or 2008. It was definitely when I was in high school, which was 2007 I started. But if it was released in 2006, that'll explain why it was everywhere in 2007, won't it? I think I'm gonna go with 2008. I'm gonna stick with my guns on this one because she did a feature with Kanye West and he was basically at the peak of his powers back in 2008. I think, wasn't he, before he went all DeLulu. My mum had one of his albums actually. I'd never heard him before. I'd never listened to hip hop, and my mum, who's like grown up in the '70s, she likes a Luther Vandross, she likes a Teddy Pendergrass. Imagine my surprise when I come home one day and find Kanye West blaring through the speakers. Like, yeah, go, mum. You've got a decent taste, you haven't you, love? We have Jennifer Hudson coming up for you before 11 o'clock. Before 12 o'clock, sorry. I can't read the time, can I? And then after 12 o'clock, you've got one more hour to spend in my company before Mike Wallbank gets here with the show that time forgot. And as we do every Sunday morning around 12:15, we have the Tech Minute, keeping you up to date with all things tech. So there's still plenty to go this morning on the way to 1 o'clock, so make sure you stick around.

It's a great track, that, isn't it? Elbow and Magnificent She Says, taken from their 2017 album, Little Fictions. They did an album launch for the album after that. What's it called? I can't remember what the album's called now. The next album after that, just before COVID hit, actually, in 2020, they did a launch show at the Ritz. They did a matinee one and then one later in the evening to about 300 people. Me and my stepdad went along. It was acoustic and, yeah, it was just nice to see a big arena-sized band in such an intimate venue. It was lovely. Great night. Elbow and Magnificent. Coming up for you after 12 o'clock, as promised, as every Sunday, we have the Tech Minute on the way. And if you would like to get involved with the playlist as we have our final hour together today, 07787 350 452 is the number to text. Whatever song you want. If you've got it, we'll stick it on. Let's have a fun day. Jennifer Hudson now to take us through to 12 o'clock, and I'll see you on the other side.

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1: Famously, Britain has never had a written constitution, but all that could be about to change. With more, here's Lucy Gorman.
2: New Prime Minister Andy Burnham says a written constitution could be needed for Britain as he begins to take a different approach to running the country. He previously called for a written constitution in 2024 book Head North, a rallying cry for a more equal Britain, which he co-authored with Liverpool City Region Metro Mayor Steve Rotherham. Mr. Burnham says the new proposals increase the case for a formal constitution because they would fundamentally change the way Britain's governed.
1: An elderly woman who developed heatstroke while taking shelter in a car is the latest person to die following the powerful earthquake which struck Japan's southwest last week. Officials say concerns over heat-related illnesses are growing in an area suffering extreme temperatures. The death of the woman, who's in her 70s, takes the death toll from the quake to 36. Massive Attack have been banned from re-entering Singapore after an investigation found that the band displayed a Palestinian flag during a show there. On Wednesday, the English trip-hop collective played a show at the Star Theatre in the city-state. However, they've now been banned from the country after unfurling the flag while performing. Could living by the seaside mean that you have worse health? A new study by University College London has found that people who live in coastal areas have more long-term health conditions as opposed to those who don't or moved away. Professor Stephen Givarage from the university says it's more likely to affect those in middle age.
3: People who tend to leave coastal areas from childhood to midlife are less likely to have multiple health conditions. Now, by midlife, the coastal areas have a greater concentration of people with multiple health conditions.
1: And Vincent Pastore, a veteran actor who played mobsters and tough guys and was best known for playing Salvatore Bonpensiero on The Sopranos, has died at the age of 80. That's the latest from Radio News Hub. I'm John Collins.
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6: We're currently sat at 20 degrees with sunny spells and light winds. We're going to go up to 24 this evening with the lowest of 15 throughout the night. Same again for tomorrow with the highest of 27.

Good afternoon and a very warm welcome back to Tameside Radio 103.6 FM. This is James HK here to take you through the next hour to 1 o'clock, where Mike Warbank will be here with the show that time forgot. Electric Six with Danger High Voltage kicking off the hour. In just under 10 minutes time, as you do every Sunday afternoon, Tech Minute will be here keeping you up to date with all things tech. To take you through to that though, a slice of Robbie Williams and this one from Sade. For all the F1 fans out there, is it Lando Norris that sings this? Smooth operator. He got told off once, didn't he? I think they came over his PA in his car and said, you need to stop singing or you'll get penalised. And he just kept on singing it, didn't he? I hope it's Lando Norris. He's the only driver that I know, to be honest. I'm not an F1 guy. But either way, here's Sade. Makes for a cool story, doesn't it?

0: I don't need to introduce that one, surely. Gonna do it anyways. Robbie Williams and Angels, before that Sade with Smooth Operator. And I went into a little bit of an anecdote, didn't I? So you can tell I don't follow F1. I just know a few names. I don't know who drives what or who particularly sings what. And I knew that there was someone who got told off for singing Smooth Operator. And yeah, I said it was Lando Norris. I've been duly informed it's actually Carlos Sainz. I hope I'm saying that right as well. But they did used to drive together, so you can see my confusion. I knew the name from somewhere, so you could say I was like 65% right with that one. I could go home and do some F1 homework, but I'm not going to lie. I'm not.
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2: Brett from Innology IT with this week's Tech Minute. Quick question. If I gave you 10 minutes right now to make your online life safer, would you know where to start? Most people wouldn't. The biggest cyber problems usually don't come from genius hackers in dark rooms. They come from the basics being left undone. Weak passwords, no passwords, no updates, no second check when you log in. The fix is simpler than most people think. Do the boring stuff, but properly. This week's three quick wins. Tip number one, at home. Turn on two-step verification for your email and use a password manager instead of reusing the same password everywhere. Tip two, at work. Make sure your backups actually exist and your devices are actually updating. And your team knows not to trust every text, every email, or every call that lands in the business. Tip three, for everybody, start with the account that matters most, your email. If that's secure, the rest gets much easier. Strong passwords, backups, and updates. A bit of healthy suspicion. That's most of the cybersecurity right there.

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Winehouse on Tameside Radio for you. You know I'm no good, taken from that massive album Back in Black, which next year, 2027, turns 20 years old. I can still remember when it first came out, hearing all the tracks on the radio, and it was just massive. And it still is today. Absolute testament to her. Amy Winehouse, You Know I'm No Good. We've got just over half an hour left in each other's company this afternoon. I almost said this morning then. It's gone 12 o'clock. It is indeed not the morning. 07787350452 if you want to message us on WhatsApp. Whatever tune you want on this Sunday afternoon, we'll stick it on for you. 07787350452. Going back to that Amy Winehouse track, the Rolling Stones, about 3-4 weeks ago, dropped their latest album, Foreign Tongues. And every single album that they've ever done has always had a cover on it. Yes, they did Blue and Lonesome, which was an entire covers album back in 2016, 10 years ago. But they've always had a cover or two on their albums. And for Foreign Tongues, they threw a curveball out there and they went for You Know I'm No Good by Amy Winehouse. And they've taken out all of the brass, all the saxophones, all the cornets, and replaced it with Mick on a harmonica. And it's a very good cover. They're very good at covers. They're probably the best covers band going, to be honest, the Rolling Stones. Let's not beat around the bush here. As much as I love them, they are a big covers band. If you've not listened to Foreign Tongues yet, there's another reason to. A modern blues rock version of Amy Winehouse. Something that you didn't know you needed in 2026, but something that you've got. We've got Sia and the Ting Tings coming up, as well as your sports headlines from in and around the local area. After this one is Clean Bandit and Jess Glynn. This is Real Love.

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3: UEFA has increased the heat on FIFA president Gianni Infantino by saying he's lost the confidence of the European governing body. It's all over a plan to sell stakes in a World Cup company to private investors. As they prepared to defend their Premier League title, Arsenal have enjoyed a 4-1 pre-season win at Girona. Boss Mikel Arteta was full of praise for 16-year-old midfielder Max Dowman.
4: We know what he's capable of doing. We want to be more consistent in the other performances that, and the actions that he can deliver. But I think today had a great game.
3: Brighton striker Danny Welbeck's completed a move to Chelsea and signed a 2-year deal. The 35-year-old, who has 42 England caps, will now head straight to Hong Kong to join up with head coach Xabi Alonso and his new teammates on their pre-season tour. England's Jasmine Sawyers has put years of serious injury and major championship disappointment behind her by claiming the women's long jump gold medal at the Commonwealth Games in Glasgow. And defending champion Kyron Wilson will face compatriot Judd Trump in the final of snooker's Shanghai Masters after edging past Zhao Shintong by 10 frames to 8.
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not heard that one for quite some time. Summery Feels, it's Sia and The Greatest. Mike Wallbank's in the building, just 25 minutes now until we get the show that time forgot. A masterpiece that's here every single Sunday and has been for the last 10 years. We were just talking then, he's going to go off and have his little sandwich before he starts the show. And that brought me to remembering that I've completely forgotten my food today. I got it out this morning when I was having my breakfast and I was having my bowl of Frosties. And I said, James, do not forget your food. You got it out on the side. Like a little chocky bar, packet of crisps, nice little sandwich, a tin of ravioli that you'd probably give to a four-year-old. And I said, James, do not forget your food. You're on air for 4 hours, you're going to get thirsty, you're going to get hungry. I got halfway here this morning. James, you forgot your food. Oh, my God. I'm going to have to go to McDonald's after this, aren't I? Anyway, coming up for you now, we have the Ting Tings with a track from their latest album. It's called Good People Do Bad Things. And we know them as dancey, poppy, indie, rocky hit makers from about 10, 15 years ago when they were recording this new album. And this new track in particular, they said they've been listening back to a lot of 70s and 80s feel-good, mellows, just rock that you'd have on like when you're just chilling, like the Eagles and the Dire Straits. And do you know what? I can really hear it in this track. It oozes the confidence as well. It's nice to have the Ting Tings back. This is Good People Do Bad Things.

cheesy joke of the day. So ironic it's called Never Too Much, isn't it? Because you can never have too much Luther Vandross. That's one thing my mum would say. It's pretty much the only song I know, to be honest. But my mum would definitely say it. A few more songs to squeeze in for you before 1 o'clock, including Paul McCartney teaming up with Michael Jackson. They teamed up three times in 1983. More on that after the Police and the Specials.

quite a message in a bottle, but just a message in general to a guy called Rudy. It's the Specials, preceded by the Police. Two amazing songs for you on Tameside Radio. We've got two more to squeeze in for you before I hand over the reins to Mike Wallbank at 1 o'clock. One Republic is one of those songs coming up. But the next one is Paul McCartney and Michael Jackson with one of their Free collaborations from 1982. As Michael Jackson was recording Thriller, he drafted in Paul McCartney and they duetted on The Girl Is Mine, which is one of the cheesiest songs ever written, I'm not going to lie. And that's what makes it so brilliant. In return, Michael Jackson then appeared not once but twice on Paul McCartney's album, The Pipes of Peace. There's a track called The Man, which was on the second half of the LP, but the lead single and biggest hit from that era for Paul McCartney is this song. It is Say, Say, Say. Also featuring on the album was Linda McCartney and Ringo Starr. Mini reunion, why not? Thank you so much for joining me today. I'll be back next Sunday, 9 till 1. And before that, with your weekend breakfast next Saturday from 7 until 9. I'll see you there. And like I said, as promised, Mike Wallbank, the show that time forgot, is just around the corner. He's got another corker lined up for you today. So make sure you stick around for that. Have a great day, a great week, and I'll see you next Saturday.

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1: Prime Minister says Britain may need a written constitution as the country adopts to a new approach to government. With more, here's Lucy Gormanly.
2: Unlike many countries, the UK does not have a formal written constitution document, but it's understood to have a constitution established through history by common law, statutes and conventions. Now, though, Andy Burnham says his proposals for more devolution fundamentally changes the way Britain is run, and to an extent that means a written constitution might be necessary. He argued for such a document in his 2024 book, Head North, A Rallying Cry for a More Equal Britain.
1: Meanwhile, more than 2,000 people have crossed the English Channel in small boats since Andy Burnham became PM. The latest figures show that 326 migrants arrived in four boats yesterday, bringing the number up to 2,057 since he took over from Sir Keir Starmer on July the 20th. However, the total for the year so far is down significantly when compared with this time in 2025. The vast wildfire near Bordeaux in France, which scorched an area four times the size of Paris and forced nearly a quarter of a million people to evacuate their homes, remains contained but is still burning. Hundreds of miles away, a newer blaze in Provence has stopped advancing overnight but isn't yet contained. Around 3,000 firefighters remain deployed across the two blazes. And a new study has revealed that coastal living is connected to worse health conditions in the middle of your life. University College London has made that link. Those living in or moving to coastal areas are more likely to have multiple long-term health conditions than those who moved away. Professor Stephen Giffrage from the University College of London says the issues have been related to different environmental reasons.
3: The focus was on why is there this higher concentration of ill health in midlife in coastal areas. The main driver of that, we find, is these migratory movements and as well a higher concentration of people living in more deprived areas.
1: That's the latest from Radio News Hub. I'm John Collins.
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5: Staying fine throughout the day with some pleasant sunny spells, light cloud and light winds, and generally feeling a very pleasant day. Top temperature of around 22 or 23 and staying very mild in the overnight period tonight.
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We're ready to roll. Thank you, James, for steering us so admirably through Sunday morning into the afternoon. For the next couple of hours, if you're after some of those long-lost gems and forgotten classics, this is where you need to be. Most definitely. We've got the music, we've got the memories to go with. Vintage news and nostalgia from deep in the Tameside archives, with two featured years. The first one we'll be into soon, when we had Batman on the big screen, Kirsty and Kylie on the chart, a takeover bid for Manchester United, and a Tameside takeover of Top of the Pops. Further back in the second hour with Squeeze, Elvis Costello, and Manchester's first size shopping mall. All of that, more besides.

2 o'clock. I know a place. Don't let the day get the better of you and the evening comes. There's so much to do. If it's not been the best of weekends for you so far, having something to look forward to, a really good night tonight or maybe later in the week, definitely the way to go. Give you something to look forward to. Tameside Radio, the soundtrack to your Sunday. Whether you're staying in or you're off out somewhere, we're here for you. Good to have you with us. A bit later on, we'll be homing in on the year Kirsty MacColl did a really cool cover of a Kinks classic.

How good is that? Kirsty MacColl, Days, sounding absolutely wonderful. Kirsty sings the Kinks, making it seem like one of her own. How many years ago, though? Michael Keaton played the Caped Crusader in the new Batman film at the Metro in Ashton. Fans were queuing round the block to get in. There were loads, there was so much Batman.

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this one, I Can Help, and the Beatles, We Can Work It Out. Different situations, but one way or another, a problem shared is hopefully a problem solved. And yes, we've solved ours, thank you. Yes, I think you may have struggled to hear what I was saying during the preceding link when I was supposed to be telling you about Kirsty MacColl and Days, covered, of course, her cover of the Kinks classic, and looking ahead to the year that we're about to be going into, when Michael Keaton played the Caped Crusader in the new Batman film, and Michael Knighton was the businessman who seemed set to become the new owner of Manchester United, until a last-minute hitch changed everything. And yeah, I know the feeling well. We'll press on regardless. Mike Wallbank with you on Tameside Radio, Sunday afternoon, the show that time forgot, playing Paul Weller.

It's written in the stars. Top song, that, with that bit of a riff. Those few notes played over and over on the loop really makes you sit up and take notice and hooks you in. Earlier on, Kirsty MacColl and Days, and those clues I gave you involving Man United's takeover bid and also the Batman movie hopefully pointed you in the right direction of the year we're heading back to now on Tameside Radio at 1989.

0: Very Red at their very best. The New Flame, Mick Hucknall, Denton lad, born and bred at the top of his game in 1989. And he wasn't the only Tamesider with a hit on the charts, appearing on Top of the Pops. Damien Baker was another local lad. He grew up in Audenshaw and was making waves in the music industry in 1989. He'd previously released a version of The Time Warp from the Rocky Horror Show, which was huge in the clubs, but even after being reissued a couple of times, had only ever been a minor hit on the chart, till it was picked up by the mighty Stock Aitken Waterman. They worked their magic with a high-energy PWL remix at PWL, as in Pete Waterman Limited. On the back of that, Damien got the call from Top of the Pops, which gave the Time Warp the final push it needed and it had been waiting for, into the top 10. Here in Tameside after all these years, still a lot of love for Damien, who was taken from us far too soon in his early 50s, very sadly missed by, obviously, those closest to him and everyone who ever met him or ever knew him. 1989, vintage news round Tameside from the Reporter Archives, and songs to go with. Plenty more to come this side of 2 o'clock. Sydney Youngblood, Kylie Minogue, and one or two more. And next up, it'll be Swing Out Sister.
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Their songs had that real timeless quality about them. They still sound great. Swing Out Sister, You On My Mind. Tameside Radio, back through the mists of time to 1989. Game-changing modern facilities for spectators would be at the heart of £1.5 million revamp for Stalybridge Celtic. The vision for the Bowerfull Stadium going forward included a new 400-seater grandstand to replace the old wooden stand that had been built way back in 1911. In Ashton, plans to build an Olympic-sized velodrome had been in the pipeline for a while. In the summer of 1989, the reporter revealed that councillors were holding secret talks with the British Cycling Federation. Exactly where the velodrome would be was still very much up in the air. Silver Springs, near Stamford Park, was the original suggestion, but it seemed to have fallen out of favour. At Richmond Street, it was now seen as the most likely location. One of 1989's newbies, first timers on the chart, was Sydney Youngblood.

0: Tameside Radio on a whistle-stop trip back to 1989. The hits kept on coming for Kylie and wouldn't change a thing. I bet she would. I'm sure she was very happy with the situation. Sydney Youngblood, one of the coolest sounds around. If only I could, with some very nifty guitar work. Hey-ho, what else was happening? One of Hyde's most famous heirlooms, a familiar landmark in the heart of the town, was set to be moved ever so slightly for its own protection. The wrought iron bus shelter next to the market ground, which had suffered its fair share of minor bumps from buses and passing traffic over the years, would be moved back just a few inches, about a foot from the roadway. Much more still to come from 1989, just pressing the pause button. The Wonder Stuff and the Bangles are still to come, and Rebel MC and Double Trouble play next.
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2: We are Audenshaw.

Rebel MC and Double Trouble, Street Tough, with two Fs. Very much of the moment in 1989, dance, hip house, all the rage. But it's also got that ska feel to it, which really appealed to me and made it much more likeable. Hey ho, Mike Warbank with you on Tameside Radio, Sunday afternoon, the show that time forgot. 1989 is where we've landed. The weather for the 1989 Hattersley Carnival may have been underwhelming and for a while quite wet, but everything else was near perfect, with local people saying it was the best parade in years. Hattersley was buzzing, and the North Cheshire Herald was there to capture the atmosphere. The many floats, Morris dancers, fancy dress characters and jazz bands. Elderly residents from the Ivy Club sitting on deck chairs on a milk float. Lovely. Teddy boys and girls jiving on the back of a lorry. And carnival queens from across the region in their finery, perched on car bonnets, decked out with flowers, waving at the crowds from under their multicoloured umbrellas. All good descriptive stuff, that. I bet that was David Jones, you know, our old mate. He was the Hyde reporter in those days for the North Cheshire Herald. 1989, the Bangles follow up to Eternal Flame, their number one earlier in the year. Could hardly have been more different.

The Bangles, Be With You. Oh, that was a terrific song, and you hardly ever hear that. It was the follow-up to Eternal Flame, which is, of course, a beautiful ballad that just shows all sorts they could turn their hands to. Steeped in nostalgia on Tameside Radio we are. We've been back in 1989 at more news round Tameside. Pubs in Droylsden put aside their usual friendly rivalry to support the town's first ever folk festival. The railway on Lum Lane offered a feast of traditional music and dance in aid of multiple sclerosis research. Pupils from St James's Primary School in Ashton made a historic boat trip on the Huddersfield Narrow Canal. They were the first school party to be taken through the locks on the first section of the canal to be restored and connected to the waterway network through the Cheshire Ring. 1989, the wonder stuff, we're going for gold.

0: little end of our bonus for you, Millie and My Boy Lollipop, following on from Golden Green. The Wonder Stuff were one of the up-and-coming bands in 89, just starting to break through onto the chart. Halfway through the show then, more time travelling in the next hour, a different era entirely from 1989, much further back, and absolutely lyricless, the instrumental break, 60s groups without their famous singers. The news at 2 from Radio News Hub is next.
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2: Famously, Britain has never had a written constitution, but all that could be about to change. With more, here's Lucy Gormanly.
3: New Prime Minister Andy Burnham says a written constitution could be needed for Britain as he begins to take a different approach to running the country. He previously called for a written constitution in 2024 book Head North, a rallying cry for a more equal Britain, which he co-authored with Liverpool City Region Metro Mayor Steve Rotherham. Mr. Burnham says the new proposals increase the case for a formal constitution because they would fundamentally change the way Britain's governed.
2: An elderly woman who developed heatstroke while taking shelter in a car is the latest person to die following the powerful earthquake which struck Japan's southwest last week. Officials say concerns over heat-related illnesses are growing in an area suffering extreme temperatures. The death of the woman, who's in her 70s, takes the death toll from the quake to 36. Massive Attack have been banned from re-entering Singapore after an investigation found that the band displayed a Palestinian flag during a show there. On Wednesday, the English trip-hop collective played a show at the Star Theatre in the city-state. However, they've now been banned from the country after unfurling the flag while performing. Could living by the seaside mean that you have worse health? A new study by University College London has found that people who live in coastal areas have more long-term health conditions as opposed to those who don't or moved away. Professor Stephen Givarage from the university says it's more likely to affect those in middle age.
4: People who tend to leave coastal areas from childhood to midlife are less likely to have multiple health conditions. That by midlife, the coastal areas have a greater concentration of people with multiple health conditions.
2: And Vincent Pastore, a veteran actor who played mobsters and tough guys and was best known for playing Salvatore Bonpensiero on The Sopranos, has died at the age of 80. That's the latest from Radio News Hub. I'm John Collins.
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0: Well, hazy sunshine, I think, is perhaps the best way of putting it, is what we're in store to have there during this afternoon and into the early evening. Not always particularly bright, but very pleasantly warm. Top temperature around 22, 23. So there is light cloud about, quite a lot of that, and just a light breeze, all feeling very pleasant. Mild overnight, down no lower than about 16. Tomorrow, top temperature expected around 26 or 27, which is probably going to be the warmest of the week. After that, a little bit unsettled midweek with some rain in the forecast and also the possibility of a rumble of thunder or two on Tuesday, and getting better and brighter again by the end of the week and a bit fresher.
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two, maybe even two or three different versions of that song. Dusty Springfield recorded it, but the biggest hit was by the Merseybeats, and Wishing and Hoping. So it's hour two of the show that time forgot, off and rolling. Mike Wallbank with you on Tameside Radio. So how's your weekend been so far then? Come on, let's be honest now. Good, bad, somewhere in between? Okay-ish, could be better. Well, hopefully we can do our bit here to lift the mood for you between now and three, keeping the music and the memories flowing from across the decades. The Primitives had a couple of hits towards the end of the 80s. Crash is the one you're probably more likely than any other to remember. They dropped off the radar for quite a while, but in 2012 they re-emerged with Echoes and Rhymes, an album of 60s covers, and one here I'm sure you'll recognise.

Single Girl, originally a hit for Sandy Posey, sung there by The Primitives, one of a dozen or more 60s songs they covered on their album Echoes and Rhymes. Definitely well worth a listen on one of those online music streaming platforms. Some absolute belters. Most of them, I have to say, I'd never heard before. Their whole approach seems to have been the more obscure, the better. Single Girl is by far the best known. That's the exception that proved the rule, or whatever. Hey-ho, Tameside Radio, Sunday afternoon. A bit later on, we're homing in on a particular point in time once again, when the European Footballer of the Year was also a bit of a chart star.

0: Head Over Heels in Love, a top 40 hit for Kevin Keegan, one of the nicest guys in football. A couple of weeks ago, we heard the sad news that he died aged 75. The many warm tributes paid by many of his former teammates, the players he worked with when he became a manager, and fans who'd followed his career spoke volumes of the high regard in which he was held. He was very much loved and very sadly missed. Head Over Heels in Love was his brief sidestep into the music world the same year that he was the European Footballer of the Year. At the time, he was playing for Hamburg. In other news, the Arndale Centre in Manchester was finally completed in this year, a super-sized shopping mall, the likes of which we'd not seen before. Yanks was one of the year's top films, where you could go along and see if you could spot all the familiar places where they'd filmed on location the previous year, around Hyde, Staley Bridge, Upper Mill, and even a bit in Stockport, other areas as well, roundabout. All will hopefully become clear around 2:30-ish, even sooner than that. Up next, Absolutely Lyricless, our instrumental break, 60s groups minus their famous singers. Tameside
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3: We are hard.

The Shadows, hot on the heels of the Dakotas. Absolutely Lyricless, our instrumental break on Tameside Radio on a Sunday afternoon. The same kind of era, first half of the 60s, similar style. Groups that also had huge success working alongside a famous singer. The Cruel Sea, first off, by the Dakotas. Billy J. Kramer's backing group, having a hit on their own, was a bit of a one-off for them, but not so for the Shadows. Completely the opposite, in fact. Foot Tapper, the one I played, was their fifth number one in what had become a successful parallel career, which made them so much more than being the guys who played alongside Cliff Richard. Knowing the Cruel Sea and Foot Tapper has just earned you 200 points each and a starburst of gold stars. Mike Warbank here with you on the show that time forgot. Now, the Cathodes are a local band from Tameside. Synth pop with a distinctly 80s feel is their thing, and this is their latest song.

0: Well, they're currently number 24 on the online heritage chart. The Cathodes, Man in a Suitcase, a song title which will really chime with you if you're a fan of classic 60s TV and you remember a spy thriller series from that era that had a famous theme tune. Oh yeah, that one. The Cathodes are local to us in Tameside. Dave Forward is the guy who does most of the writing, I think. And Dave's been around a long time on the music scene. Way back in the 80s he started out. And like many artists, finding a whole new platform in these days of streaming with the Heritage Chart. And good to get some recognition that way as well. Now, if you'd like to give them your vote, because it's all based on listeners' votes, and hopefully you could then help them move a few more places higher up the Heritage Chart, a click and a tick next to their name will do it at heritagecharts.co.uk.
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0: it's time on a Sunday afternoon for a quick blast of Northern Soul. Betty Everett, Getting Mighty Crowded. Here at Tameside Radio, earlier on, we paid tribute to a football legend, the late Kevin Keegan, very sadly missed. His top 40 hit of a fair few years ago, Head Over Heels in Love, hopefully pointed you in the right direction. 1979 is the year we're off to now. Squeeze and Viola Wills are lined up ready to play, and others besides, taking us to 3 o'clock after the Pretenders. They're next.
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1979, The Pretenders' Kid was their second single to get into the top 40, following on from Stop Your Sobbing, which had been their debut at the start of that year. Vintage News Round Tameside, 47 years ago. Millbrook Community Centre in Staley Bridge was full to overflowing. More than 400 residents turned out, determined to fight Greater Manchester Council's plans to dump rubbish in the Brushes Valley. Heartened by this show of support and the backing of the local Tameside councillors, the Residents Association agreed to seek legal advice to take the fight to a public inquiry. They said the tip, if it went ahead, would cause massive disruption, reduce the value of their property and lead to a huge increase in traffic. Squeeze had a string of hits, late 70s into the 80s, but only three ever made the top 10. In 79, this was one of them.

0: Viola Wills, Gonna Get Along Without You Now. She took an old song from many years previous and turned it into a disco-tastic classic. Also from 1979, I played his Squeeze Up the Junction. Tameside Radio, Sunday afternoon, Mike Wallbank with you on the show that time forgot. Filmgoers in and around Droylsden and Clayton were hoping they might have their own local picture house again before too long. The owners of the Carlton Bingo Hall on Ashton New Road were hoping to get planning permission to reconvert part of the building back to being a cinema, which it was originally. Over at the Palace Cinema in Staley Bridge, the silver screen was now bigger and better and gleaming brightly. One of several improvements, including posh new Pullman seating and air conditioning as well. It was all going on back in 1979. And still to come this side of 3 o'clock, the all-stomping Secret Affair. We've got the Tubes and Elvis Costello and the Attractions. They're all on the way from 1979.
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Elvis Costello and the Attractions. Accidents will happen. One of his very best, that I reckon. It came with a cartoon. Animation, as people seem to prefer these days. A video, which was a bit ahead of its time to do that, because we were only in 1979. It was good to see him play live in Manchester, finally. The previous time, unfortunately, he had to cancel. That was a few years back, so that was just a few weeks ago at the Palace. He didn't do that one, though. I suppose there's so many songs, and he wanted to do some of the lesser well-known, I think. And so one or two of the hits, like Accidents Will Happen, didn't appear on the set list. Never mind. Hey-ho, Tameside Radio, rolling back the years to 1979. Plans by the Co-op to close their shop on Staley Road in Micklehurst had local folk up in arms. Many of the older residents, especially, were saying the new Co-op Superstore in Top Mosley was all well and good, but it was too far away, very difficult, almost impossible to get to if you had to rely on public transport. 1979, the Tubes were an American band best known for their albums and live gigs than for having hit singles, but this was the one that turned all of that on its head.

Tameside Radio, taking you back to 1979, prime time, biggest ever chart hit for the Tubes. Story here from the North Cheshire Herald. Fed up of buckled bike wheels and grown-ups moaning on about the state of the roads, a group of youngsters in Coombs Avenue in Hyde decided enough was enough. Armed with pencils and paper, they went round knocking on doors, asking residents to sign a petition, urging Tameside Council to fill in the potholes and generally improve the road surface. No more buckled bike wheels, that's terrible. A council spokesman said that under normal circumstances, Coombs Avenue would have been due for resurfacing. Would being the operative word. But, they added, with present financial restrictions, we can only carry out patch repairs to make the road safe. Well, that wasn't good enough for the residents, young or old, all ages, they all agreed. It was definitely time for action.

0: 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With music and memories from years gone by.
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Don't back to front to Thompson fall about with laughter. He ahead, I've been my brother.

Yep, we just like to bring in the odd surprise every now and again on this show. Quantum Jump and the Lone Ranger with the world's longest word from the language of the Maori, the indigenous people of New Zealand. You'll have to look it up and teach it yourself. And we'll give you a test next week. No, probably not. Secret Affair and Stomptastic, Time for Action before that, wrapping up our look back to 1979. And that's it for another Sunday on the show that time forgot at Tameside Radio. I've been Mike Wallbank, now signing off and heading home. Hurtling headlong towards 3 o'clock, Rob Charles will be with you after the latest from Radio News Hub. More of those songs that don't get played on the radio anymore with Rob. Enjoy the rest of your day, whatever you're up to. Make the most of the week ahead. Do hope you will. Ta-ra from me. Till next Sunday. Take care. Stay safe. See you next time.

0: Picture this, all over Tameside, decent people preparing for the evening meal, when suddenly, from a nearby radio, there comes an awesome sound. Alan Ovington gets Tameside rocking.
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1: Prime Minister says that Britain may need a written constitution as the country adopts a new approach to government. Andy Burnham says the increased devolution that he's proposing fundamentally changes the way that Britain's governed, and we may need a catch-all constitutional document. The vast wildfire near Bordeaux in France, which scorched an area four times the size of Paris and forced nearly a quarter of a million people to evacuate their home, remains contained but is still burning. Hundreds of miles away, a new ablaze in Provence. It has not yet been contained. 3,000 firefighters remain deployed across the two sites. More than 2,000 people have crossed the English Channel in small boats since Andy Burnham became Prime Minister. The latest figures show that 326 migrants arrived in four boats yesterday. However, the total for the year so far is down significantly when compared with this time in 2025. And Madonna was joined by Kylie Minogue for a surprise performance at World Pride in Amsterdam overnight. That's the latest from Radio News Hub. I'm John Collins.
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1: There'll be the odd rain shower in northern Scotland as we move deeper into this afternoon. Fine, dry and pretty hot around the rest of the UK. Your high today is 28 degrees Celsius.

I'll make amends with the next 2 hours. Well, 1 hour and 50 minutes now. Just played out from 1977, Alan O'Day and Undercover Angel. What a song. And previous to that, from the Sports album, which was just a great album, it was Huey Lewis and the News and Hip to Be Square. 1976, it was a hot summer. I was on my chopper bike and this was in the charts. The only UK British hit for Johnny Guitar Watson, and I Need It.

chosen by Helen Tyra, and I've just played it out, on those songs that don't get played on the radio anymore, Jimmy Nail and Cowboy Dreams. If you've got any song suggestions, by all means, get in touch with the radio station's website, or you can email me direct, rob@robcharles.com. I'm also on social media at Radio Rob Charles. Look for me there. Now, it's been busy this week. Another song choice. This is for Aaron Thompson. Hopefully, he's just had his bacon butty, and he says, any chance you could play anything by Big Country? Well, what about this?

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playing the songs that don't get played on the radio anymore. Hello, this is Rob Charles, and that, from 1980, was The Police. And you know the saying, they don't write them like that anymore? What a great title. 1980, then, The Police, da-do-do-do, da-da-da-da. Have you been drinking? And previous to that, from 1990, it was Glenn Medeiros with Bobby Brown and She Ain't Worth It. The idea of the show, if you just turn on your radio, is to play those songs that radio stations seem to have forgotten about. Maybe you and I bought the particular songs that I'm playing, made them hits. 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I do not know. 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This is Van McCoy and The Shuffle. The man who had a hit with The Hustle, but Russ has been in touch and says, I much prefer The Shuffle. Any chance you could play it? You've got it!

the debut hit for the Jackson 5 back in which year, do you reckon? It was 1973. Were you around? I bet you weren't, were you? I was 10 years of age. Jackson 5 on those songs that don't get played on the radio anymore. Before that, Van McCoy and The Shuffle. And right now, Foreigner from 1981. This is Urgent.

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represented the United Kingdom in the Eurovision Song Contest. They finished seventh back in 1984. Do you remember Belle and the Devotions and Love Games? These are the songs that don't get played on the radio anymore. With me, Rob Charles, talking about remembering things. Do you remember this? Yeah.

Dinosaurs, and their biggest hit was Seaside Shuffle. That was their follow-up on a Saturday night. And basically, Terry Dactyl was the name of Jonah Louie, the man who had You'll Always Find Me in the Kitchen at Parties. And what was his other hits? Yeah, you know the other hit, don't you? Stop the Cavalry, of course. Oh, the memories. I remember buying that on 7-inch single as well. This is Rob Charles. If you've got any memories of songs that you bought as a kid or maybe even as a young adult when you were at college, let me know. And if you've got any memories that are involved with that particular song, I'd love to hear them. You can get in touch via this radio station's website or you can send me a direct message via the email rob@robcharles.com. Now, Lena Lovitch on those songs that don't get played on the radio anymore.

for James McFisher, who says, any chance, Rob, on your excellent show? Flattery gets you everywhere, James. Thank you. Any chance you could play Junior Walker and the All-Stars and Take Me Girl, I'm Ready? There you go, James. Thank you for your suggestion and hope you liked it. 1973. Now, 1980, the only UK British hit for this. And I remember buying this on 12-inch from a record shop in Manchester called Spinning Records. This is Young and Company, and I Like What You're Doing to Me on those songs that don't get played on the radio anymore.

Company, 1980, I Like What You're Doing to Me. I remember buying that on a 12-inch single, Oh, The Memories. Hopefully bringing back some memories for you today. These are the songs that don't get played on the radio anymore. Going to test your grey matter with three songs from 1 year. They're on the way. It's the triple teaser right now. 1977, instrumental hit for Space. Not the Space from Liverpool that hits in the 1990s with Neighbourhood and Female of the Species. This is the Foreign Space. I think they're actually from Belgium, but I may be wrong. Anyway, this is Magic Fly. Enjoy.

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1: A teenage girl has died after suffering a medical episode at the Kendall Calling Festival. John Collins has all the details.
2: The 17-year-old died at just after 2 a.m. this morning at the festival in the Lake District. Cumbria police have said that her family have been told and are being supported by specialist officers. A spokesperson for the festival said paramedics and medical personnel provided emergency care and did everything they could. They've also extended their deepest sympathies to the individual's family.
1: Over 2,000 people have crossed the channel since Andy Burnham became PM. The latest figures show 326 people arrived in four boats yesterday, bringing the total number up to 2,057 during his tenure. Despite this, the figure for this year is down significantly compared to last. And Neil Fuchi admits his career farewell exceeded all expectations after the cyclist cemented his status as Scotland's most prolific Commonwealth Games winner. That's the latest here from Radio News Hub. I'm Matthew Dudley.
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1: Increasing cloud in some western areas may bring the odd spot of rain later, but many places will stay dry. You can expect highs of around 28 degrees Celsius.

Here's a question. Have you heard that song before? It's the Jacksons and Dreamer. But from which year? The triple teaser on those songs that don't get played on the radio anymore. Previous to that, a song that doesn't. I can't remember last time I heard it. Cool Out Tonight by David Essex. And we started it off with the Dooleys from Manchester and Think I'm Gonna Fall in Love with You. So, three songs from 1 year, some clues to the year. Cheggers Plays Pop was on TV. The Fall and Rise of Reginald Perrin. What a great TV series that was. Along with, and this is a great year for telly, Citizen Smith. What was the catchphrase that Citizen Smith had? Power to the people! That was the one. George Mulder was on the TV, as was the Krypton Factor with Gordon Burns. And the Little and Large Telly Show was on a Saturday night on BBC One. Films this year included the original Rocky. There was also A Star Is Born, the version with Barbara Streisand and Kris Kristofferson. The Eagle Has Landed and Exorcist. The Heretic. That's the only film I've ever walked out of the cinema. The Exorcist. Oh! The Bond movie of the year was The Spy Who Loved Me. Any ideas of the year? It was 1977. Well done if you got it right. And now, another song that doesn't get played in the radio anymore. Do you remember this?

They were the Motors, the group who brought you Airport and Forget About You, if you remember them. I tell you what, hello to Steve Conway, who's been in touch. And thank you, Steve, for getting in touch by my email, rob@robcharles.com. You can do the same. Email me direct or get in touch with me via this radio station's website. Stephen Conway says, any chance you could play a song by Joe Jackson? I can't remember the last time I heard it played in the radio. Stephen Conway, you've got it. This is It's Different for Girls. What the

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These are the songs that don't get played on the radio anymore. Hello, this is Rob Charles. Thumbs up from me to you, and thank you for listening. That was Burn Rubber on Me from my favourite clothing company, Gap. The Gap Band, yes. Talking of clothes, do you know, I was due to go to a wedding in North London. I was telling my friend about this, and he said, what, Maid of Vale? I said, no, I'm going to wear a suit. And wonder what to show the bride up. Moving on.

Roddy Frame and Mick Jones. Roddy Frame, of course, of Aztec Camera. Mick Jones from The Clash. And Good Morning Britain. Before that, it was Be My Baby by Vanessa Paradis. And now for John Stewart, who says, any chance you could play the Style Council? John, I'm going to play you my favourite song from them, How She Threw It All Away, on those songs that don't get played on the radio anymore.

version by John Stewart. He said, "Any chance you can stick on the Style Council?" And that was my favourite song by them. How She Threw It All Away. Any song suggestions for next week's show? 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I'm also on social media at Radio Rob Charles. Now, another song from 1977, our triple teaser year. This is Star Wars, the theme by Miko, 1977.

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suggested by David Higginson, Kylie Minogue, 1992, and The Finer Feelings. These are the songs that don't get played on the radio anymore. 1979, the only UK-British hit for the Jags, Back of My Hand.

1984, The Smuggler's Blues, Glenn Frey. And that was actually featured in a TV show, Miami Vice. Remember that? Tubbs and Crockett. Oh, the memories. Talking of which, do you remember this? Patrick Hernandez and Born to be Alive.

Patrick Hernandez. I like saying that. Hernandez. And Born to Be Alive. Well, that's it for this week. I hope you've enjoyed the last couple of hours. Hopefully brought back some memories for you. And if you've got any song suggestions, as I said before, you can always get in touch via the website here. Just have a look at the Contact Us form. And also another way of getting in touch is by the email. Direct email to me, rob@robcharles.com. And don't forget, I'm on social media. Oh, and talking of which, don't forget on Facebook, we've got the Songs That Don't Get Played on the Radio Anymore Facebook page. Enjoy the rest of your week, and I'll catch you next week, and stay safe. Thanks for listening. These are The Politics of Dancing, Reflex, their only UK British hit.

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1: Prime Minister Andy Burner visited Dover today to tout a boost to the number of officers deployed to tackle smuggling gangs in a bid to drive down the small boat crossings. It's after 2,000 people crossed the channel since he became PM. Despite this, the figure for this year is down significantly when compared to last. A teenager has died at the music festival Kendall Calling. John Collins has this.
2: The 17-year-old died just after 2 a.m. this morning at the festival in the Lake District after suffering what's been described as a medical episode. Cumbria police say the girl's family has been told and inquiries are ongoing surrounding the circumstances of her death. A spokesperson for the festival said they're supporting the relevant authorities and will continue to assist them with their investigation.
1: Two firefighting helicopters have collided whilst battling a major wildfire west of Athens. A search and rescue operation is now underway for the crews. Meanwhile, in Greece, a man has been arrested following the death of a Scottish woman whose body was found inside a suitcase in Athens as well. The 26-year-old man, who Greek police say was a foreigner, was arrested after the death of Elizabeth Jane Ross. The man who murdered and sexually assaulted his girlfriend's 2-year-old daughter should have been arrested 18 months before. Police failed to arrest the child abuser despite a warrant being issued for the 22-year-old Harrison Simpson. Both himself and the mother, 26-year-old Alexandra Walker, were jailed for life this week. Industrial poultry farming has led to a more than 100-fold increase in the movement of bacteria that cause food poisoning. That's what scientists have found. Sam Shepherd from the University of Oxford is the senior author of the paper.
3: Not only creating an environment where pathogens are shed and spread in to contaminate food transmission networks, but also making the pathogens more likely to be resistant to the drugs we use to treat them when a human gets infected.
1: Anna Madonna was joined by Kylie Minogue on a surprise performance at World Pride. That's the latest from Radio News Hub. I'm Matthew Dudley.
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1: Increasing cloud in some western areas may bring the odd spot of rain later, but many places will stay dry. You can expect highs of around 28 degrees Celsius.
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and come as you are. There's your welcome to 2 hours of the best new and classic country with me, Peter Fairhead, the country show starting in 2020. And I can't remember how that did in Nashville, probably not as well as it did in Canada. Tennille Towns went to number one with Come As You Are. The second hour of the show is oldies, as always, the newer country now, and we move straight on with Jason Aldean.

Jason Aldean. Don't tell on me. One of the songs that's been to the top of the airplay charts on Billboard magazine in 2026. This one's been hanging around a long time too, but hasn't made the top 10 yet. Not when I last looked, anyway. This is Zach Top and South of Sanity.

I reckon the style difference between Jason Aldean and Zach Topp says a lot about the kind of music you're going to hear in this hour of the show. Quite a contrast, but all fine music, and I hope you agree. Another long runner in the charts of today from Hardy and Friends.

Ardy and friends. Have listed them before. Eric Church, Morgan Wallen, Tim McGraw. You hear them all sing a verse. And the wonderful MacArthur, which is top 10 and another long runner in the charts. Right now we turn our spotlight on songwriter John Knight for another number one tune to play. He was born in 1988 in Amarillo, Texas, and he's written or co-written over 30, yes, make that 30, country number ones. Just one of them. This is Luke Bryan. Strip It Down from the early days of 2016.

Luke Bryan, Strip It Down. Back in the charts of today. Say So, Dan and Shay. Top 20 now. How high will they go? Well, new charts arriving all the time. And new charts to help me compile this show. So let's see where that one goes. We don't look in terms of chart success, but the people who populate the festivals here in the UK under the C2C stages give me some idea of where to look for the best UK country. And we've got two of the ladies who have been doing well over 2026, and certainly in the case of Kezia Gill, since the end of the 2010s. So we start with Lee Ann Kelly. This is Roll 'Em.

0: had some lovely acoustic-based country, and there's more to come, I think. But Leanne Kelly and Rollem, a bit more upbeat there, Game of Chance. Leanne Kelly, I haven't told you much about her before, I don't think. Hails from Norfolk, started becoming a singer-songwriter in earnest around 2012, and I think she's had two albums of self-penned tunes, and that's obviously one of them. Kezia Gill and I'm Here takes us back to 2021, and moving forward, we move on to a toe tapper.
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from Australia, the Wolf Brothers with Lee Kernaghan, and Country is Coming to Town. And from memory, I know the song title, which is something I associate with the Legard Twins, I think, back at the start of the 1980s. But I think that might be a new composition. Anyway, got the pace of the show up a little bit, didn't it? Luke Bryan appears again, this time with George Bush.

Ride, ride, ride. The sound of George Burge and Luke Bryan. Well, we're doing badly four ladies on the show, so one of the others, in chance, Stella left.

Stella Lefty and Boston. And back to the songwriting credits of John Knight from Amarillo, Texas. Remember I told you he's written or co-written over 30 country number ones. The Luke Bryan track I played you was co-written by Luke with John Knight and Ross Copperman. And the track I'm playing you now, just John Knight and Ross Copperman. I think no input even from Keith Urban. One of his number ones, though, from around the same time, beginning of 2016. This is Break On Me.

another one raising the pace. There came Brown and Woman, following on from Keith Urban's Break on Me and the songwriting prowess of John Knight. Don't forget, we've got an hour of great country oldies just around the corner. The next hour of the show, all the regular features, and all I'll say is stay tuned for some wonderful music, not from the charts of now, but from the charts of then. Life in the Past Lane, I've heard someone call it.

One of the more recent names on the charts, that's John Morgan and Kid Myself. That is, of course, the follow-up to his first hit, Friends Like That. One of the older names on the charts has got another number one notched up in the charts, Morgan Wallen and Don't We.

Morgan Wallen. I promised you an hour of great country oldies, and certainly we're offering music as varied as Matresa Berg and Marie Osmond, Willie Nelson and Brian Wilson. We've got two at the top from Kenny Chesney will get us underway, and I'm sure that's a name that you know. Meanwhile, a drinking song. Well, we've got to get to drinking to get to the end of this hour before I pop next door for a coffee. This is Zach John King.

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1: Prime Minister Andy Burnham pledges to be relentless in the tackling of small boat crossings. During his visit to Dover, he highlighted that crossings are down significantly in the past year, but he's not complacent on the issue. It's been confirmed today that over 2,000 people have crossed the Channel since him taking the role as Prime Minister. A teenage girl has died after suffering a medical episode at the Kendal Calling Music Festival. John Collins has the details.
2: The 17-year-old died at just after 2 a.m. this morning at the festival in the Lake District. Cumbria police have said that her family have been told and are being supported by specialist officers. A spokesperson for the festival said paramedics and medical personnel provided emergency care and did everything they could. They've also extended their deepest sympathies to the individual's family.
1: A man who sexually assaulted and murdered his girlfriend's two-year-old daughter should have been arrested 18 months before. 22-year-old Harrison Simpson had an outstanding warrant for a non-molestation order after reports he had harassed and threatened a woman. Both himself and the mother, 26-year-old Alexandra Walker, were convicted of murder and child cruelty this week and both jailed for life. Industrial poultry farming has led to an increase in the movement of bacteria that caused food poisoning. That's what scientists have found. They say the huge global expansion of chicken farming over the last few decades has created ideal conditions for the bacterium to spread. Sam Shepherd from the University of Oxford is the senior author of the paper.
3: Agriculture intensification increases and the number of chickens increases. So does the number of pathogens. Now, one of the things that happens then, especially with this colonization of chickens and host transition between chickens and other animals, is that the pathogens evolve.
1: And Real Madrid have praised UEFA for helping protect football at a decisive moment after FIFA abandoned their plans to sell stakes in a World Cup company to private investors. Opposition from three confederations prompted FIFA to drop the controversial proposal. That's the latest from Radio News Hub. I'm Matthew Dudley.
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1: Cloud will increase across Northern Ireland, Scotland and the north of England, bringing some outbreaks of rain. Elsewhere, mostly dry with clear spells. Lows, though, of around 13 degrees Celsius.

Welcome, as always, to an hour of great country oldies. Pleased to have your company. And we start with two at the top from Kenny Chesney. Hit the charts in 1994. Well, he just about scraped in. But since then, he's never looked back. Still in the charts.

0: glowing hour of great country oldies with To The Top from Kenny Chesney. No shoes, no shirt, no problem. 2003 got to number two, as did the follow-up I Go Back in 2004.
1: What we're going to do right here is go back into time.
0: Six decades of country start here.

0: nod to Bobby Bear for writing that one. Motel Time Again got to number 13 in 1966. We started our six decades of country with Johnny Paycheck. First of three number ones in this segment. This one's from 1970. Ray Price, singer-songwriter Kris Kristofferson for the Good Times.
1: Don't look

Ray Price, of course, with Christofferson's For the Good Times, 1970. Final number one, but number one nonetheless. 1985, we're with Marie Osmond.

Harry Osman sang There's No Stopping Your Heart, and taking us on to 1998 with a number five hit, Ty Herndon and A Man Holding On. And we only moved 2 years forward, but we moved to the top of the charts again with Diamond Rio, One More Day With You.

Diamond Rio, One More Day. Did he go to country to country in 2014? You might have seen Chris Young singing this one. Number three in 2013. Oh, no.

0: young? Oh, no. Even if he couldn't spell it. Look it up on the internet, if you're not sure, anyway. On to our covers, and we've got more number ones in the second half of the show, including the first track.
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Some songs have a new great version at least once every decade, and that is one such song. It's written for a musical by Irving Berlin in 1926. The musical only lasted 5 weeks, which is quite a short run in those days. But on the opening night, there were 24 encores by the lead singer of Blue Skies, and she got so flustered by the end of it, she forgot the lyrics, and Irving Berlin stood up at the front row of the audience and sang it himself. Oh, well. Plenty of good versions. Following year, it was in the first talkie with Al Jolson. And our version for the 1970s, number one in 1978, from the album Stardust, Willie Nelson, of course, Blue Skies. 2011 now, and there was an album that featured the music by great artists to pay tribute to Buddy Holly. It was called Not Fade Away, and it included Brian Wilson.

Brian Wilson of the... he's gone. I get around Beach Boys. Of course it was. And listen to me. I didn't write it down because it should be right at the front of my brain, shouldn't it? Oh, well, that tells you a lot about my brain. That was Listen to Me from 2011. And as we move to UK country and the golden days of country meets folk, another tribute to the Outlaws this time, recorded in the late 70s, I believe, by John Aston. And I love Waylon and Willie.

Muskogee, that's a guess. And believe it or believe it not, I walk the line when I hear Johnny Cash.

proving his writing chops there, John Aston. And I love Waylon and Willie. Two people who came from the showbiz background in the West End of London, but got together to write country music, and then got together. This is Mackenzie and Waiting for You in 2009.

Zoe and Kenny, better known as Mackenzie, and Waiting For You from their album Two For The Road in 2009. And we've got a singer-songwriter vibe going here because our debut track is from 1990, but someone who enjoyed her first success as a songwriter in 1982. Here riding with Ronnie Samerset is Matresa Burke and Baby Walk On. Later recorded, you may remember, if you were around at the time, by Linda Ronstadt. It's got to number 36 only in 1990. Matresa Burke.

Tracer Berg, Baby Walk On, her debut in the charts. And she didn't have a lot of chart success, to be honest, but that was from 1990. I mentioned that her first songwriting success came with T.G. Shepherd and Karen Brooks, and I thought I'd play it for you. Faking Love, a number one hit in 1982, which Matresa co-wrote with Bobby Braddock, gave T.G. Shepherd another hit, and Karen Brooks her only top 10 appearance. But here's another, and this is one which Matresa wrote with Tim Cragle, a number one in 1996, and You Can Feel Bad, a singer, the great Patti Loveless.

Patti Loveless, You Can Feel Bad, took us back to 1996. Before we go, we're going back even further and further than that. In the 1970s, Dave and Sugar, Stay With Me.

79 and Stay With Me. Stay With You, I would, except we're running out of time. Email me here at the station if you want to get in touch. Always look forward to reading your emails. Till then, same time next week with more of the similar. That's it from me, Peter Fairhead. Bye for now, and stay safe.

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1: Over 2,000 people have crossed the English Channel since Andy Burnham became Prime Minister. However, the overall number compared to last year is down significantly. Home Secretary Shabana Mahmood says what they're doing now is working.
2: It is having an impact. We've seen already 1,100 boats and engines seized. That is taking out of circulation equipment that would have been used in order to facilitate people crossing the Channel. We've seen 1,900 arrests of people smugglers so far this year.
1: After a Scottish woman's body was found in a suitcase in Athens,

0: A man has been arrested. The 26-year-old, who is described as a foreigner by Greek police, was arrested after the death of Elizabeth Jane Ross. The 38-year-old's body was found by a homeless man in a derelict building last month. Police used fingerprint technology to identify the victim. Meanwhile, in Greece, two firefighting helicopters have collided while battling a major wildfire. A search and rescue operation is now underway for the crews. The crash comes as Europe continues to battle wildfires, with fresh evacuations in Greece and major fires still burning in France. A teenager has died at the music festival Kendall Calling. John Collins has more.
1: The 17-year-old died just after 2 a.m. this morning at the festival in the Lake District after suffering what's been described as a medical episode. Cumbria police say the girl's family has been told and inquiries are ongoing surrounding the circumstances of her death. A spokesperson for the festival said they're supporting the relevant authorities and will continue to assist them with their investigation.
0: The man who murdered and sexually assaulted his girlfriend's 2-year-old daughter should have been arrested 18 months before. Police failed to arrest the child abuser despite a warrant being issued for the 22-year-old Harrison Simpson. Both himself and the mother, 26-year-old Alexandra Walker, have been jailed for life. And Neil Fauci admits his career farewell exceeded all expectations after the cyclist cemented his status as Scotland's most prolific Commonwealth Games winner. That's the latest from Radio News Hub. I'm Matthew Dudley.
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0: Cloud will increase across Northern Ireland, Scotland and the north of England, bringing some outbreaks of rain. Elsewhere, mostly dry with clear spells. Lows, though, of around 13 degrees Celsius.

The big band of Woody Herman and the very apt title of Tuning In. And whatever way you've done that, a warm welcome to Jazz Waves. Coming up, contributions from Philadelphia Beat, Donald Fagan and Johnny Hartman. And next, Bob Wilbur and Bobby Gordon.

No marks for grammar, but top marks for the playing of Bob Wilbur soprano sax and Bobby Gordon clarinet. Time for a new release, and hot on the heels of one called Rise, which I played last week, here's another from Anita Carmichael.

Nightfly, and that was Greenflower Street. Olivia Trummer is new to me, and perhaps to you too. She sings and plays piano and gives a different interpretation to songs like You Are the Sunshine of My Life.

Ray Charles doing You Are My Sunshine, as only he could, preceded by You Are the Sunshine of My Life from Olivia Trummer. Now, usually in this set of the Jazz Show, I include a few tracks from the days when trad jazz was so popular in this country, but in this edition, I have a brand new one, which falls into that genre. It comes from the Adrian Cox Trio.

the Adrian Cox Trio from a new album called Club Croco, and an early tune, which I think was written by Jelly Roll Morton, called Courthouse Bump. Adrian Cox is a very fine exponent of the New Orleans style of clarinet playing, and we'll certainly return to that album in future episodes of Jazz Waves. And in contrast to that, this...

What a good version of I Will Survive from Philadelphia Beat, who were Albert Tootie Heath on drums, Ben Street bass, and Ethan Iverson at the piano. And perhaps it's about time for a jazz meets pop set again on The Jazz Show. Earlier in this edition, though, we had the pairing of two fine Reeds players, Bob Wilbur and Bobby Gordon. And here's another, Michael Hashim and Joe Temperley.

Joe Temperley playing baritone and Michael Hashim alto on Billy Strayhorn's Just a Sittin' and a Rockin'. And there's just a hint of another great sax player on this one. John Coltrane pops in very briefly, leaving things to McCoy Tyner and Johnny Hartman on You Are Too Beautiful.

Roy Hargrove with Strings Attached and a lovely version of You Go To My Head. And we'll go to the end of this set of Jazz Waves with another one that has a great New Orleans feel to it. Craig Handy and I Almost Lost My Mind.

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1: Across the channel in the week since Andy Burnham took over as PM. However, we are at the lowest level of small boat crossings in years.
2: The number of crossings is down by 50% this year compared to the same period in 2025. The month we've just had, July, has been the lowest number for 6 years of people crossing. So clearly progress is being made, but we're not complacent.
1: The PM spoke in Dover today after announcing plans to double the amount of officers by the coast. A man has been arrested following the death of a Scottish woman whose body was found inside a suitcase in Athens. The 26-year-old man, who Greek police say was a foreigner to them, was arrested after the death of Elizabeth Jane Ross. The 38-year-old's body was discovered inside a suitcase by a homeless man in a derelict building last month. A teenage girl has died after suffering a medical episode at the Kendal Calling Festival. John Collins has the details.
3: The 17-year-old died at just after 2 a.m. this morning at the festival in the Lake District. Cumbria police have said that her family have been told and are being supported by specialist officers. A spokesperson for the festival said paramedics and medical personnel provided emergency care and did everything they could. They've also extended their deepest sympathies to the individual's family.
1: A man who sexually assaulted and murdered his girlfriend's 2-year-old daughter should have been arrested 18 months before it happened. 22-year-old Harrison Simpson had an outstanding warrant for a non-molestation order after reports he had harassed and threatened a woman. Both himself and the mother, 26-year-old Alexandra Walker, were convicted of murder and child cruelty earlier this week and jailed for life. And Chelsea Football Club have tonight signed Argentina international Valentin Barco from sister club Strasbourg on a 7-year deal. The 22-year-old, who played 7 times for Brighton, becomes the 7th arrival for Xabi Alonso's new side. That's the latest from Radio News Hub. I'm Matthew Dudley.
4: Millions of motorists were missold car finance and are due hundreds and hundreds of pounds in compensation. Now you can claim for free using the FCA redress scheme, which your lender should contact you about if you're eligible. But if you can't be bothered with all that faff, then let the claims guys legal handle everything for you. So if you bought cars on finance between 2007 and 2024, then text PCP to 60777 now.
5: The claims guys.
1: Cloud will increase across Northern Ireland, Scotland and the north of England, bringing some outbreaks of rain. Elsewhere, mostly dry with clear spells. Lows, though, of around 13 degrees Celsius.

One called The Blessong of Peace from Tim Boniface, a track from a new album from this sax player, who is also an ordained priest and chaplain of the Girton College in Cambridge. And James Pearson played piano, which is apposite, as the last time I saw him was at the Manchester Jazz Festival when he gave us a lovely tribute to Oscar Peterson. 2025 is the centenary year of the birth of Oscar, and as the date was the 15th of August, it's time for our tribute here on Jazz Waves.

A formidable bit of boogie from Oscar Peterson from one of his first ever recordings, which he made in his hometown of Montreal in 1947. And for many years, Oscar was managed by Norman Granz, who also looked after Ella Fitzgerald. And like Ella, he often delved into the Great American Songbook for his material. So let's have one from the Harold Arlen Songbook, followed by Oscar acting as accompanist for Ella and Louis. Yes, the jazz greats really do play great jazz. Here on Jazz Waves.

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Yes, heaven, I'm in heaven.

like a streak. When we out together, dancing cheek to cheek. Oh, I'd love to climb to mountain, reach the highest peak. But it doesn't thrill me half as much as dancing cheek to cheek. Oh, I'd love to go out fishing in a river or a creek, but I don't enjoy it half as much

Louis Armstrong and Ella Fitzgerald cheek to cheek with tasteful accompaniment from the Oscar Peterson Trio. Now, one of the strange things about jazz is that some of its fans don't like musicians to get too popular. There should always be a bit of hardship and hard times attached to them. Well, in Oscar's case, he was extremely popular with his big personality, his big smile, big profile at major venues and on TV programmes. Well, I say well done, Oscar. And at this tribute concert given back in 1996, the audience loved him too, and his guests, like Milt Jackson.

Oscar Peterson with Milt Jackson vibes, and two members of one of his best trios, Herb Ellis guitar and Ray Brown bass. Now, there's a story that Oscar, who liked the joke, once retuned Ray Brown's bass before a concert, and before Ray could check the tuning on stage, he went straight into the first number. The bass was horribly out of tune for a few notes until Ray put things right, and although Oscar was highly amused, apparently Ray wasn't. And this is Jazz Waves paying tribute to one of the greatest of all jazz pianists, if not the greatest, Oscar Peterson, who was born 100 years ago on the 15th of August, 1925. And in 1967, he suffered a stroke which rendered most of his left side immobile, a massive blow as much of his virtuosity stemmed from what he did with his left hand. But he was to return to the keyboard and play mostly with his right hand, which he did on this one.

Backyard Blues, Oscar Peterson with Ulf Vikenius guitar and members of another of his marvellous trios, Niels Henning Orsted Pedersen bass and Martin Drew drums. Well, I was lucky enough to see Oscar play live on two occasions, once in the trio setting and once with guitarist Joe Pass. Rarely have I witnessed such breathtaking virtuosity, which never lost the element of swing. At the tribute concert I mentioned earlier, other jazz greats were queuing up to join him, like Stanley Turrentine and Roy Hargrove, who come next here on The Jazz Show.

Stanley Turrentine playing with the Oscar Peterson Quartet in a mellotone, and Roy Hargrove delighting the audience with My Foolish Heart. Well, I've often been asked what my favourite sound in jazz is, and Oscar playing a lengthy blues is right at the top. How he manages to construct solos from the 12-bar sequence is simply amazing. If you want an extraordinary example, try to find Sandy's Blues. Unfortunately, I can't play that one now, as it's on an old and scratchy LP, but this next one, Cadota's Blues, will do nicely. This has been Jazz Waves Tribute to Oscar Peterson. I'm Alan Steadman. Thank you for listening, and thank you, Oscar Peterson.

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1: Officers are being doubled in Dover to help protect our border from small boat crossings.
2: And we know we've already disrupted 46,000 crossings, so it is making a difference. That's why we're doubling the number of NCA officers, because we know that this is the work we need to do in order to secure our border.
1: That was the Home Secretary Shabana Mahmood, who spoke after the numbers were announced on small boat crossings this month. Since Andy Burnham came into power, we have seen over 2,000 people cross the channel, a number which is significantly smaller than in 2025. After a Scottish woman's body was found in a suitcase in Athens, a man has been arrested. The 26-year-old, who is described as a foreigner by Greek police, was arrested after the death of Elizabeth Jane Ross. The 38-year-old's body was found by a homeless man in a derelict building last month. Police used her fingerprints to identify her. A man has been shot dead at a traveller site near Swindon. The victim, in his 30s, was pronounced dead at the scene in Calcutta. A man in his 70s and a woman in her 40s have both been arrested. Israel has shared serious security concerns with the White House regarding the proposed disarmament deal with Hamas. Mr. Trump's 20-point ceasefire plan calls on the militant group to surrender its weapons and destroy its network of tunnels. It also envisions Israeli forces withdrawing from Gaza. A teenager has died at the music festival Kendall Calling. John Collins has more.
3: The 17-year-old died just after 2 a.m. this morning at the festival in the Lake District after suffering what's been described as a medical episode. Cumbria police say the girl's family has been told and inquiries are ongoing surrounding the circumstances of her death. A spokesperson for the festival said they're supporting the relevant authorities and will continue to assist them with their investigation.
1: And Real Madrid have praised UEFA for helping protect football at a decisive moment. It's after FIFA abandoned their plans to sell stakes in a World Cup company to private investors. Opposition from three confederations prompted FIFA to drop the controversial proposal. That's the latest from Radio News Hub. I'm Matthew Dudley.
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1: Looking into Monday, rain spreading north across Scotland with showers in Northern Ireland. Other areas remaining dry though with sunny spells. Feeling hot in the southeast with highs of around 29 degrees Celsius.
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They all doing a monster mash. Most of the taxis, most of the horses.

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1: Andy Burnham spoke in Dover about the small boat crossings issue.
2: We've just got to be relentless. People want to see this issue addressed. I heard that from doorsteps in Wakefield. But we also need to build a system that offers safe routes for people as well, because that also takes away the selling point.
1: It's after it was confirmed over 2,000 people have crossed the channel since he took power. However, the number of people crossing has dropped by 50% when compared with this time last year. A man has been arrested following the death of a Scottish woman whose body was found in a suitcase in Athens. The 26-year-old man, who Greek police say was a foreigner, was arrested after the death of Elizabeth Jane Ross. The 38-year-old's body was discovered inside a suitcase inside a derelict building last month. The man who murdered and sexually assaulted his girlfriend's two-year-old daughter should have been arrested 18 months before. Police failed to arrest the child abuser despite a warrant being issued for the 22-year-old Harrison Simpson. Both himself and the mother, 26-year-old Alexandra Walker, were convicted of murder and child cruelty this week and jailed for life. Industrial poultry farms has led to more than a 100-fold increase in the movement of bacteria that causes food poisoning. That's what scientists have found. They say the huge global expansion of chicken farming over the last few decades has created ideal conditions for the bacterium to spread, mix and acquire new traits. Sam Shepherd from the Uni of Oxford is the senior author of the paper.
3: We're calling it a pathogen sponge. The chickens, as the niche grows, it takes up more and more pathogens from other hosts, and also they're then shed into the environment in huge numbers, which potentially leads to contamination of food systems.
1: And Chelsea have signed the Argentinian international Valentin Barco from their sister club Strasbourg on a seven-year deal. The 22-year-old, who played seven times for Brighton, including six Premier League appearances back in 2023-24, becomes the seventh arrival. That's the latest from Radio News Hub. I'm Matthew Dudley.
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1: Looking into Monday, rain spreading north across Scotland with showers in Northern Ireland. Other areas remaining dry though with sunny spells. Feeling hot in the southeast with highs of around 29 degrees Celsius.
0: We are Tameside. Ashton, Stalybridge, Audenshaw, Droylsden, Denton, Mottram, Duckinfield, Mosley.

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1: Officers are being doubled in Dover to help protect our border from small boat crossings.
2: And we know we've already disrupted 46,000 crossings, so it is making a difference. That's why we're doubling the number of NCA officers, because we know that this is the work we need to do in order to secure our border.
1: That was the Home Secretary Shabana Mahmood, who spoke after the numbers were announced on small boat crossings this month. Since Andy Burnham came into power, we have seen over 2,000 people cross the Channel, a number which is significantly smaller than in 2025. After a Scottish woman's body was found in a suitcase in Athens, a man has been arrested. The 26-year-old, who is described as a foreigner by Greek police, was arrested after the death of Elizabeth Jane Ross. The 38-year-old's body was found by a homeless man in a derelict building last month. Police used her fingerprints to identify her. A man has been shot dead at a traveller site near Swindon. The victim, in his 30s, was pronounced dead at the scene in Calcutt. A man in his 70s and a woman in her 40s have both been arrested. Israel has shared serious security concerns with the White House regarding the proposed disarmament deal with Hamas. Mr. Trump's 20-point ceasefire plan calls on the militant group to surrender its weapons and destroy its network of tunnels. It also envisions Israeli forces withdrawing from Gaza. A teenager has died at the music festival Kendall Calling. John Collins has more.
3: The 17-year-old died just after 2 a.m. this morning at the festival in the Lake District after suffering what's been described as a medical episode. Cumbria police say the girl's family has been told and inquiries are ongoing surrounding the circumstances of her death. A spokesperson for the festival said they're supporting the relevant authorities and will continue to assist them with their investigation.
1: And Real Madrid have praised UEFA for helping protect football at a decisive moment. It's after FIFA abandoned their plans to sell stakes in a World Cup company to private investors. Opposition from three confederations prompted FIFA to drop the controversial proposal. That's the latest from Radio News Hub. I'm Matthew Dudley.
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1: Looking into Monday, rain spreading north across Scotland with showers in Northern Ireland. Other areas remaining dry though with sunny spells. Feeling hot in the southeast with highs of around 29 degrees Celsius.
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2: Card games and heart games. 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I should know better. My boy ain't my boy, but I call him that because it feels

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1: Andy Burnham spoke in Dover about the small boat crossings issue.
2: We've just got to be relentless. People want to see this issue addressed. I heard that from the doorstep to make a fee. But we also need to build a system that offers safe routes for people as well, because that also takes away the selling point of the games.
1: It's after it was confirmed over 2,000 people have crossed the channel since he took power. However, the number of people crossing has dropped by 50% when compared with this time last year. A man has been arrested following the death of a Scottish woman whose body was found in a suitcase in Athens. The 26-year-old man, who Greek police say was a foreigner, was arrested after the death of Elizabeth Jane Ross. The 38-year-old's body was discovered inside a suitcase inside a derelict building last month. The man who murdered and sexually assaulted his girlfriend's two-year-old daughter should have been arrested 18 months before. Police failed to arrest the child abuser despite a warrant being issued for the 22-year-old Harrison Simpson. Both himself and the mother, 26-year-old Alexandra Walker, were convicted of murder and child cruelty this week and jailed for life. Industrial poultry farms has led to more than a 100-fold increase in the movement of bacteria that causes food poisoning. That's what scientists have found. They say the huge global expansion of chicken farming over the last few decades has created ideal conditions for the bacterium to spread, mix and acquire new traits. Sam Shepherd from the Uni of Oxford is the senior author of the paper.
3: We're calling it a pathogen sponge. The chickens, as the niche grows, it takes up more and more pathogens from other hosts, and also they're then shed into the environment in huge numbers, which potentially leads to contamination of food systems.
1: And Chelsea have signed the Argentinian international Valentin Barco from their sister club Strasbourg on a seven-year deal. The 22-year-old, who played seven times for Brighton, including six Premier League appearances back in 2023-24, becomes the seventh arrival. That's the latest from Radio News Hub. I'm Matthew Dudley.
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1: Looking into Monday, rain spreading north across Scotland with showers in Northern Ireland. Other areas remaining dry though with sunny spells. Feeling hot in the southeast with highs of around 29 degrees Celsius.

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1: Over 2,000 people have crossed the English Channel since Andy Burnham became PM. However, the overall number compared to 2025 is down significantly. Home Secretary Shabana Mahmood says she's focused on tackling immigration.
2: Look, I think the most important thing that people need to hear from their Home Secretary is that I'm doing whatever it takes to secure our border, and that is what I've been absolutely laser-like focused on from the moment I became the Home Secretary, taking all of the measures that I know are needed in order to secure our border.
1: More than 89,000 young people due to start university next month have already received their first meningitis B vaccine. It's part of a new NHS vaccination campaign. The programme follows a series of deadly outbreaks earlier this year. A woman has become the first person to receive a pioneering new cancer treatment. Tracy Tomlinson from Chadderton in Greater Manchester received the first dose of the medicine as part of the ZEMA 101 trial. Dr. Jonathan Lim is a senior medical oncologist from the Christie NHS Foundation Trust.
3: We all wish as cancer researchers and clinicians to cure the cancer, but we're really not there yet. You know, in any first-in-patient or first-in-human trials or early-phase trial, what we're really testing is the safety of a new approach. And this is really in a very preliminary stage.
1: The Commonwealth Games have come to a close in Glasgow with a spectacular ceremony featuring music, dancing and fireworks. Thousands of spectators packed into the Glasgow Hydro. The event also saw the Games officially handed over to the Indian city of Ahmedabad, which will host the next Games in 2030. And Dominic Calvert-Lewin scored twice as Leeds came from two goals down to beat Liverpool 4-2 in a pre-season friendly in Chicago. For new manager Andoni Iraola, the defeat exposed some issues in defence, giving him an indication of where improvements are needed before the new season. From Radio News Hub, I'm Grace McIntosh.
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